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0: 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And you know what? I want to give a special shout out to the Carroll Tiger cheerleaders that came in this week. We had so much fun with them.
1: Yeah.
0: And the whole excitement that is high school football is here, and we are ready to do it again next week.
1: That's right. We are continuing, and we are going on the road.
0: Hit the road.
1: That's right. We're headed over to Ingleside to go and hang out with the Ingleside Mustangs.
0: That's right. We'll have the IHS cheer squad in studio next week. We'll be at the pep rally over in Ingleside as well. And just continuing the excitement that is high school football.
1: That's right. Football Friday is brought to you by our friends at Texas A&M University of Corpus Christi, Southern Careers Institute, Vivid Photographs, Dynasty Imprints, and Mark Law. 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
1: What a do, man?
0: Holding it down, man. Hit us up, 877-817-2888. If you got anything you want to hear, we are taking care of you, man. So please get at it. Shout out your quest, all that. Want to give a shout out one more time to E40 for hanging out with us. Salute to 41. Ooh,
1: come on, always a pleasure.
0: Living legend, man, that E40, all right? Look, let's get into some new music. This guy is incarcerated and dropped a new album. Still through Gucci Mane's label, by the way.
1: You gotta have that.
0: Salute to Pooh Shiesty. This that last man breathing. It's the Bootleg Kev Show.

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1: Yeah, it's the Bootleg Cap Show. Being on some chill. 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
1: We're going to break it down up next, all right? First things first, let's get into this one. It is viral on TikTok, man. Dolly Babe, it is called Pink Blush That Raw, ta-ta-ta-ta. 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

0: came in this week. We had so much fun with them.
1: Yeah.
0: And the whole excitement that is high school football is here. And we are ready to do it again next week.
1: That's right. We are continuing and we are going on the road.
0: Hitting the road.
1: That's right. We're headed over to Ingleside to go and hang out with the Ingleside Mustangs.
0: That's right. We'll have the IHS Cheer Squad in studio next week. We'll be at the pep rally over in Ingleside as well. And just continuing the excitement that is high school football.
1: That's right. 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

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Monday night slow jam session with R-Dub. I want to thank the good folks all over the great state of Texas for tuning in tonight, including Corpus Christi, Texas. 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In

0: Los Angeles and Riverside, California. It's San Bernardino 93.5 K-Day. I want to know your name, where you are listening from, and who's on your mind tonight. Tell us your story. I'll give you our phone number in about 30 seconds.
1: This is Eva in Las Vegas, Nevada. I want to say to John Paul Senna that I miss you and I love you, and have a great evening.
2: Hi, my name is Trista. I'm from Odessa, Texas. I would like to send out an oral expression to my husband, Justin Mireles, in New Boston, Texas. I just want to tell you, babe, that I love you and I miss you, and I can't wait for you to make it home to us.
3: Hi, my name is Antea, and I'm calling from Phoenix, Arizona. My oral expression goes to Eric Willis. Baby, I just want to let you know that I love you so much, and I'm missing you like crazy.
4: 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I'd like to dedicate Khalid Better to my love, my man Witchy in Pollock, Louisiana. Baby, nothing feels better than being with you. I can't wait. Have a good night.
0: All right, there it is. Our phone number is 877-209-0631. 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
1: 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And you know what? I want to give a special shout out to the Carroll Tiger cheerleaders that came in this week. 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
1: And the whole excitement that is high school football is here. And we are ready to do it again next week.
2: 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We are continuing and we are going on the road.
1: Hitting the road.
2: That's right. We're headed over to Ingleside to go and hang out with the Ingleside Mustang.
1: That's right. We'll have the IHS cheer squad in studio next week. We'll be at the pep rally over in Ingleside as well. And just continuing the excitement that is high school football.
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1: 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The night is young. We're just getting started. 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

0: Hey, what's up, ladies out there? 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

0: 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My number one goal, besides playing some great slow jams, is to bring you a little bit closer to the one you love. Even if they're laying right next to you right now or sitting right next to you in the car, or if they're across an ocean, by the end of the show tonight, you'll be a little bit closer. That is my hope. 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
1: Hi, this is Kathy, and I'm calling from Yuma, Arizona. I'd like to send an oral expression out to my baby, Herman. I can't wait till you come home, babe. I love you.
2: Hi, this is Melinda from Silver Spring, Maryland. 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
3: Hi, this is Todd from Las Vegas. Just want to give a shout-out to my lady, Jasmine Santoyo, out there in Salinas, California. I love you, baby. Can't wait to see you.
4: Hi, this is Jenna from Tucson, Arizona. I want to send an oral expression out to the love of my life, my husband, Joshua Nunley, in Beaumont, Texas. Baby, I miss you more than words can say. I love you so much, baby, and I can't wait for you to be home.
0: All right, your final good nights and oral expressions. We'll get to them next. 877-209-0631. 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Please remember, you're part of the show just because you listen. We are so glad you're listening tonight. Whether this is your first time or you've been listening for decades, thank you for being here tonight in this very moment. R-Dub back in a minute with the rest of tonight's Slow Jam Show.
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0: balloon.
1: Well, I did tell you to get us noticed.
0: Oh, they noticed, sir. I'm throwing paper airplanes from up here. Everyone's waving.
1: Don't forget to wave back, Jesse. You're our ambassador of goodwill.
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1: If you say so.
0: And it's so easy to fly. Just hit this button. And up we go.
1: Sounds like nothing could possibly go wrong.
0: Just wish I knew how to land this thing.
1: Read the manual.
0: Great idea, sir. Let's see here. 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
1: Maybe skip ahead a bit.
2: Call Colair because we can.
0: Here we go, sir. How to land.
1: What's it say?
0: Oh no. I tore out the next page. Remember that paper airplane, sir?
1: Well, what goes up, Jesse?
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0: Okay.
1: But a very nice town. Who's on your mind tonight? Who are you thinking about?
0: Miss Blaylock.
1: Okay. What's your message to her?
0: Just tell her that I appreciate everything she's done, especially with the 2 sweet potato pies.
1: Now you're making me hungry. I will let her know, my friend.
0: All right, appreciate it.
1: I will let her know and say hello to the family in Texarkana for me.
0: All right, got you.
1: All right, man. Be well. Bye-bye.
0: All right, bye.

0: We support the quitter in you.
1: Back in the day, smoking was in. Now, quitting is so much better.
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0: don't know if this makes sense, but you're my hallelujah. Give me a time and place, I rendezvous it, I fly to it, I beat you there. Girl, you know I got you, us, trust. A couple things I can't spell without you. 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Used to tell me sky's the limit, now the sky's our point of view. 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
1: oh God.
0: Cameras point and shoot. 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You, the one that I argue with, feel like I need a new girl to be bothered with. 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

0: 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And you know what? I want to give a special shout out to the Carroll Tiger cheerleaders that came in this week. We had so much fun with them.
1: Yeah.
0: And the whole excitement that is high school football is here, and we are ready to do it again next week.
1: That's right. We are continuing, and we are going on the road.
0: Hitting the road.
1: That's right. We're headed over to Ingleside to go and hang out with the Ingleside Mustangs.
0: That's right. We'll have the IHS cheer squad in studio next week. We'll be at the pep rally over in Ingleside as well, and just continuing the excitement that is high school football.
1: That's right. Football Friday is brought to you by our friends at Texas A&M University of Corpus Christi, Southern Careers Institute, Vivid Photographs, Dynasty Imprints, and Mark Law. And we are ready to keep this thing going.
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1: Hot Air Balloon 1 to Cole Air Home Base. Come in, Mr. Rubin, sir.
2: This is Cole Air Home Base. What's it like up there, Jesse?
1: Amazing, sir. I'm so glad I came up with the idea of a Cole Air Balloon.
2: Well, I did tell you to get us noticed.
1: Oh, they noticed, sir. I'm throwing paper airplanes from up here. Everyone's waving.
2: Don't forget to wave back, Jesse. You're our ambassador of goodwill.
1: And since Cole Air specializes in keeping all the hot air out of your home, this balloon is the perfect symbol for keeping you cool.
2: If you say so.
1: And it's so easy to fly. Just hit this button. And up we go.
2: Sounds like nothing could possibly go wrong.
1: Just wish I knew how to land this thing.
2: Read the manual.
1: Great idea, sir. Let's see here. Congratulations on your purchase of the SkyMaster 5000 Hot Air Balloon.
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1: Sorry? Hey, I've been waiting all night for this moment. I've been waiting all year for this moment. 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I've been literally curving all these souls for you.

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0: 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Football Fridays are in full swing, Lauren. And you know what? I want to give a special shout out to the Carroll Tiger cheerleaders that came in this week. We had so much fun with them.
1: Yeah.
0: And the whole excitement that is high school football is here. And we are ready to do it again next week.
1: That's right. We are continuing and we are going on the road.
0: Hit the road.
1: That's right. We're headed over to Ingleside to go and hang out with the Ingleside Mustangs.
0: That's right. We'll have the IHS cheer squad in studio next week. We'll be at the pep rally.

0: over in Ingleside as well, and just continuing the excitement that is high school football.
1: That's right. 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
3: This is Cole Air Home Base. What's it like up there, Jesse?
2: Amazing, sir. I'm so glad I came up with the idea of a Cole Air Balloon.
3: Well, I did tell you to get us noticed.
2: 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Everyone's waving.
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3: If you say so.
2: 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And up we go.
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3: Read the manual.
2: Great idea, sir. 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
2: 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How to land.
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2: 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I tore out the next page. Remember that paper airplane, sir?
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0: Hi, Football Fridays are in full swing, Lauren. And you know what? I want to give a special shout out to the Carroll Tiger cheerleaders that came in this week. We had so much fun with them.
1: Yeah.
0: And the whole excitement that is high school football is here. And we are ready to do it again next week.
1: That's right. We are continuing and we are going on the road.
0: Hit the road.
1: That's right. We're headed over to Ingleside to go and hang out with the Ingleside Mustangs.
0: That's right. We'll have the IHS cheer squad in studio next week. We'll be at the pep rally over in Ingleside as well. And just continuing the excitement that is high school football.
1: That's right. Football Friday is brought to you by our friends at Texas A&M University of Corpus Christi, Southern Careers Institute, Vivid Photographs, Dynasty Imprints, and Mark Law. 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

0: 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Football Fridays are in full swing, Lauren. And you know what? I want to give a special shout out to the Carroll Tiger cheerleaders that came in this week. We had so much fun with them.
1: Yeah.
0: And the whole excitement that is high school football is here. And we are ready to do it again next week.
1: That's right. We are continuing and we are going on the road.
0: Hit the road.
1: That's right. We're headed over to Ingleside to go and hang out with the Ingleside Mustangs.
0: That's right. We'll have the IHS Cheer Squad in studio next week. We'll be at the pep rally over in Ingleside as well. And just continuing the excitement that is high school football.
1: That's right. Football Friday is brought to you by our friends at Texas A&M University of Corpus Christi, Southern Careers Institute, Vivid Photographs, Dynasty Imprints, and Mark Law. 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
0: That's right. 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
5: 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What's it like up there, Jesse?
4: Amazing, sir. I'm so glad I came up with the idea of a Cole Air Balloon.
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4: 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I'm throwing paper airplanes from up here. Everyone's waving.
5: Don't forget to wave back, Jesse. 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
1: That's me. Yeah. Okay. Lil CC on a beat. Yeah. I mean, where should I?

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0: 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Football Fridays are in full swing, Lauren. And you know what? I want to give a special shout out to the Carroll Tiger cheerleaders that came in this week. We had so much fun with them.
1: Yeah.
0: And the whole excitement that is high school football is here. And we are ready to do it again next week.
1: That's right. We are continuing and we are going on the road.
0: Hitting the road.
1: That's right. We're headed over to Ingleside to go and hang out with the Ingleside Mustangs.
0: That's right. We'll have the IHS cheer squad in studio next week. We'll be at the pep rally over in Ingleside as well. And just continuing the excitement that is high school football.
1: That's right. Football Friday is brought to you by our friends at Texas A&M University of Corpus Christi, Southern Careers Institute, Vivid Photographs, Dynasty Imprints, and Mark Law. And we are ready to keep this thing going.
0: That's right. 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

0: Now, if you're one of those people who digs through a fast food bag while you're at the window at the fast food place,
1: just to make sure everything is there.
0: Yes. Are you that person?
1: I don't know.
0: No?
1: I think maybe. I guess if it's a big order, yes.
0: I'm never that person.
1: Never?
0: No, but I know people who are.
1: So you're the person that's disappointed whenever you get home, and you're like, damn it.
0: I trust them with everything, and then it's all screwed up. Well, if you're that person that does the digging while there to make sure everything is correct, if you're not that person, maybe you should be.
1: Okay.
0: Especially if you're at Taco Bell.
1: Why Taco Bell specifically?
0: Well, there's new analysis, new research, and they looked into 1,600 drive-thru visits across 10 major fast food chains, right?
1: Okay.
0: And they crunched the numbers all down, and the places with the best and worst odds of getting it right.
1: Ooh, this is good for us to know, especially our families out there.
0: Exactly. Like, so the percentages of how correct your order is going to be based on the brand of fast food you're going for, right?
1: Okay.
0: So, just so you know, Taco Bell, the worst.
1: Dang.
0: Yeah, they screw up about 15% of orders.
1: I think maybe because a lot of their tacos, like their wrappers and things like that, like they look the same.
0: Oh, hell yeah, they do.
1: So maybe that's why. We have to give them benefit of the doubt. We're hoping it's that and not the workers.
0: Well, I mean, I would be lost trying to like figure out all the bean burritos and the little, I mean, because they have so many different combinations, right?
1: Right, right.
0: Crunch wrap and whatever.
1: The beefy gordita, whatever. We don't know.
0: Well, Wendy's and Duncan, you're not, you are the runners up as bad as Taco Bell.
1: Oh, they're so these are the worst
0: bottom.
1: Three.
0: Yeah, these are the bottom. So
1: Duncan?
0: Duncan as well. Yeah, they mess up about 13% of the time. And then Burger King and Raising Cane's are next. Apparently, they have 12% of incorrect orders.
1: I feel like that has to be a fluke because Cane's is just chicken. I've never heard of anybody's Cane's order being messed up.
0: Do you mess up? Like, how do you mess it up, right?
1: Maybe it's like you ask for no slaw, extra fries, something like that. But, like, I don't know if Cane's should be on that list. Raising Cane's, you gotta, like, put some respect on that.
0: Yeah, put some respect on that name. Chick-fil-A and McDonald's are the best, by the way. They say they only mess up 7%.
1: I think that's understandable. But I want to know, I don't know if Whataburger was on this list of chains because it's not necessarily nationwide.
0: They said
1: right?
0: The top 10 major chains.
1: Okay.
0: So I don't think
1: Whataburger
0: would be there. Yeah, wouldn't make it on there.
1: I wonder where they would be because I feel like growing up, I have three older brothers, so we'd get like a huge order for all the family, right? And I feel like Whataburger would mess up.
0: A lot.
1: They do. Kind of.
0: They do mess up a lot.
1: But maybe it's because we order all the things. Like, okay, we want toasted buns and like grilled.
0: Who cares? You're supposed to keep it straight.
1: Yeah.
0: That's your job.
1: Yeah.
0: All right. So, and I think it depends on the Whataburger you go to as
1: right.
0: well.
1: Yeah.
0: Go ask people in Sinton, Texas.
1: Okay.
0: About how accurate their Whataburger is.
1: On point?
0: No. Zero.
1: Oh, zero.
0: Zero. Terrible. Okay. The absolute worst.
1: Okay.
0: So, yeah.
1: Sorry, Sinton.
0: Whatabiz. Yeah, sorry. It's never right. I am always seeing people that live in Sinton.
1: Yeah.
0: Complaining about that Whataburger, how terrible they are at getting orders right.
1: That's so funny.
0: Okay, so up on the top of the list as well, a couple of places we don't have, Carl's Jr. and Hardee's, they're next at 10% accuracy.
1: Okay.
0: Or incorrect orders, 10%, followed by KFC and Arby's, and they're only wrong 11% of the time.
1: Hey, that's decent.
0: All right, well, Arby's doesn't have to work with a whole lot, so.
1: Right. I'm sure they're not getting a lot of.

0: customers.
1: You can't
0: anyways.
1: Get two orders wrong in a day. The riskiest bet in fast food, though. The riskiest bet in fast food. Now, you said like you throw in all these extra things and you run a risk of them screwing it up. The one thing you could ask for that has the highest percentage of screwing the order up is asking for no ice.
0: Oh, my gosh.
1: Yes.
0: Yeah.
1: It was the single most cited failure in the entire study.
0: You know what? I'm okay with that. If it's just ice, get my food right. I'm all about my food,
1: right? Oh, they
0: put
1: ice in it. Come on. That was messed up 28% of the time.
0: Oh, dang. Yeah. That's kind of a lot. Ice.
1: Yeah, very much so. So there you have it. Those are the odds. Next time you're through the drive-thru order, is it going to be correct?
0: You got to check the bag.
1: Check the bag, especially in Sinton.

0: you.
1: Well, we got another cool list from our friends over at BuzzFeed.com. They just shared this list of products and trends and inventions that were like really hyped up at the time.
2: Okay.
1: Like they were supposed to be the next big thing. Well, and then it didn't work out for them. They kind of fizzled out for
2: okay.
1: them.
2: Okay. This is like the biggest bust.
1: Exactly.
2: Okay.
1: Pretty big busts. At the time, we thought, wow, this is going to be so cool, right?
2: Mm-hmm.
1: And it just didn't work out. I mean, 9 months later, they were gone or
2: done.
1: Whatever, right? So here are some of the most notorious from the list, BuzzFeed.com again. I don't even know how to say this. A pheromone tattoos? That was the tattoos that were meant to fade after a few months or so, like 9 months or so.
2: Wow.
1: Yeah.
2: I didn't even hear about these. Yeah,
1: exactly. That's kind of how I am with some of these. I'm like, wait, I don't even remember, ever talking about it.
2: Yeah.
1: But apparently so. This was one thing. Ephemeral tattoos. Ephemeral. I hope I say that. Ephemeral. Yeah.
2: Yeah, I think you are. We're like, yeah.
1: We guess. They're not around anymore, right?
2: Doesn't
1: so who
2: matter.
1: Cares?
2: Yeah.
1: We can say however we want to.
2: You know what, though? The idea of that is actually I like, because this coming from a person who wants to get all of my tattoos removed, I would have loved this. Like, just do this. It maybe like gets the ish out, and then you decide if you really like it, and then you can decide, all right, do we want it to be permanent for
1: or
2: life?
1: Or maybe you were in some era at that point, right? And there was a quote or something that was like,
2: yes.
1: And then you go, okay, that's old now.
2: Yeah.
1: I'm no longer there.
2: It's just like, girl, you're not 18 anymore.
1: Yeah, that's where my head was at then. Now I'm in a different place, a different chapter in my life, and I no longer, that doesn't represent what I want, right?
2: Yeah.
1: All right, well.
2: You're speaking to the choir.
1: Let's try
2: here.
1: And bring it back. Maybe they can do it.
2: They needed to just market this a little bit better, because I didn't even hear about this.
1: Yeah.
2: So.
1: All right, well, let me try it again. Ephemeral tattoos.
2: I think that's something.
1: All right, next thing on the list, 3D movies. That was way back when.
2: With the 3D glasses?
1: Yes,
2: yeah.
1: Remember?
2: I think most people were just getting so sick. Like the motion sickness and all of that.
1: Yeah. I don't know, to me it looked kind of dumb, but I mean, yeah, they would hand out the little glasses at the theaters.
2: Yep.
1: And
2: mm-hmm.
1: No. It just didn't work out.
2: I don't know that I ever went to see a 3D movie.
1: 3D version of I think we even had some at home.
2: Oh, really?
1: Like glasses you could take. Yeah.
2: You're right. You're right.
1: Never really worked out, did it?
2: No. Mm-mm.
1: Zima. It had its run.
2: What is Zima?
1: You don't know Zima?
2: No.
1: All right. Well, you're a little younger.
2: Okay.
1: Zima was a drink.
2: Okay.
1: Like it was like I'm trying to think, like it would be like the OG seltzer before seltzers.
2: Oh,
1: all right?
2: Okay.
1: So before you had your White Claws
2: and your High Noons and all of that. Okay.
1: It was Zima back in the day.
2: All right.
1: Right? Zima was it. And girls, this was your drink. This was a girly drink.
2: Maybe it was like a wine cooler.
1: Yeah, I guess you could call it that. But it would have been, like, in my opinion, the OG seltzer before everybody even knew
2: what a seltzer is. Okay, whenever I'm thinking about it, now that you say that, I just think.

0: I imagine wine coolers. And like, where did wine coolers go?
1: Do you remember? Gone. But wine Zima, right?
0: Yeah.
1: Didn't have, you know, like we have 10,000 different types of seltzers now, flavor wise, right?
0: Right.
1: So back in the old school days, ladies, if you're around my age, you know what I'm talking about. You took the Jolly Ranchers with you. And you dunked a Jolly Rancher in the Zima.
0: Okay, for flavor?
1: Yes.
0: No way.
1: Yes.
0: Okay.
1: So whatever you were feeling, whether it was like a watermelon or a green apple, you would take your Jolly Rancher, you'd throw it in the Zima. There was your flavored, the OG.
0: Oh my goodness.
1: Flavored seltzer.
0: Okay, there we go.
1: Yeah. Big in the clubs, by the way. Big in the clubs. R.I.P. Zima. But those of you that were around at the time know what I'm talking about.
0: They're feeling nostalgic this morning.
1: Exactly. Google Plus. That was supposed to be something big, wasn't it? Wasn't that like the Google's attempt at like going up against Facebook?
0: Was it?
1: Yeah, I think it was.
0: Was it
1: Google Plus that did, or was that, I don't know, it's like Circles or what was it called? I forget. There was an attempt. I think it was Google Plus. It was an attempt to have a kind of a social...
0: Oh, yeah, it is.
1: They were going up against Facebook, and yep, they wanted to have like their own social media platform.
0: Mm-hmm.
1: Crashed and burned, never did anything. It was kind of dumb.
0: It's crazy that you could think that you could go up against Facebook, truly. But the thing is, I'm looking at it, like they did the exact same thing.
1: Yeah.
0: They didn't change anything about their platform versus Facebook. They were just like replicating the exact same thing. Like,
1: trying to take
0: knock it
1: over.
0: Off.
1: Yeah, trying to rip it off.
0: Yeah.
1: Well, that's why it crashed and burned, probably.
0: Right.
1: Up next, the Segway.
0: Oh, yeah.
1: Remember the Segway?
0: Mm-hmm.
1: Man, I remember one Christmas, they were like insane. Every kid had to have a Segway, right? Or was that the hoverboard?
0: Oh, gosh.
1: Were they the same?
0: No, they were different.
1: They were different, weren't they?
0: Yeah.
1: So the Segway had the handles?
0: Exactly.
1: Okay, that's what it is.
0: And the hoverboard, yeah. Crazy. Hoverboards were crazy. That, like, time, I guess it was not that long ago that they've disappeared as well, right?
1: Yeah, because I remember doing, like, promotions around this where we would give away these things.
0: Yeah.
1: You know, and every kid wanted one.
0: Every kid.
1: So they're on the list as well. Crystal Pepsi made the list. That was a product that that Pepsi put forward.
0: Okay.
1: Didn't last very long.
0: Wasn't good. Did you ever try it?
1: It was, like, clear Pepsi. That's what it was.
0: Okay.
1: So it was Pepsi, but without the coloring.
0: Color.
1: Like, the, you know, how they look dark.
0: Right.
1: Like a dark cola. Instead, it looked like you were drinking
0: like a
1: Sprite or something. Yeah. Crystal Pepsi. Didn't last very long as well.
0: Yeah.
1: And how many of you had curved TVs?
0: Oh, yeah. I never did.
1: My brother has one.
0: Still?
1: Yeah.
0: And it works?
1: Still beautiful. Yeah. Still works great. But apparently curved TVs... We're going to be like way better.
0: Right.
1: The experience watching your favorite shows or whatever. Not so much. Regular TVs work just fine.
0: Agree.
1: So there you have it. Some of the biggest fizzles out there when it comes to products, trends.
0: Crash and burn.
1: Inventions. Well, we might bring back that tattoo for you there, Lauren.
0: Yes.
1: So you can still live that out. And bring back the Zima for me. I'll have one, please.
0: Okay.
2: Happy birthday to you. Happy birthday to you. Happy birthday.
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6: This is Cold Air Home Base. What's it like up there, Jesse?
5: Amazing, sir. I'm so glad I came up with the idea of a Cold Air Balloon.
6: Well, I did tell you to get us noticed.
5: Oh, they noticed, sir. I'm throwing paper airplanes from up here. Everyone's waving.
6: Don't forget to wave back, Jesse. You're our ambassador of goodwill.
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5: 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Just hit this button. And up we go.
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5: Just wish I knew how to land this thing.
6: Read the manual.
5: Great idea, sir. 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
0: Here we go, sir. How to land.
1: What's it say?
0: Oh, no. I tore out the next page. Remember that paper airplane, sir?
1: Well, what goes up, Jesse?
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2: Hey, I've been waiting all night for this moment. I've been waiting all year for this moment. I've been picturing you taking off your clothes for me. I've been literally curving all these old boys.

0: Hot Z95, it returns this morning. Lauren Nerd News is back.
1: I love it. Let's get into it.
0: Feels like we haven't done it in a long time, right?
1: I know.
0: This week in science, the most important news for your brain. A quick rundown. Here we go. A new study of ancient coral from the Galapagos Islands found that the ocean temperature swings, caused by El Nino, are now stronger than they ever have been over the last 1,000 years.
1: Okay, so going from hot to cold, cold to hot, these swings, these major swings.
0: You know how we feel it? Now, this is the ocean we're talking about, but right. You know how we feel it? We feel like every year it's like, damn.
1: Yeah.
0: It's getting hotter.
1: Yeah.
0: They found that modern temperature swings are about 34% stronger than they were before the pre-industrial era. And the sharpest increase has taken place over the last few decades.
1: Makes a lot of sense.
0: So if you out there, I mean, again, this is the ocean temperature, but
1: right.
0: Think about the atmosphere as well.
1: It's maybe what's, what is it?

0: Meteoric Technologies, and they want to use drones to thin out clouds over solar farms so that more sunlight can hit the solar panels below.
1: I think, like, stop messing with the clouds.
0: Stop messing with Mother Nature, right?
1: Right. Like, let's stop doing this. Yeah. I know that it's, like, the idea is neat and it's cool and it's going to help the solar panels, but, like, maybe not.
0: The company claims its system could boost the annual solar power generation by 10 to 30%. And the drones cost far less than, you know, aircraft that's typically used to modify weather. So far, the idea has only been tested in a cloud chamber, so not in real life.
1: Let's not. But, you know, as they said, it's like, yeah, it's cheaper than the aircraft that is typically used to modify weather. Just solidifying the fact that we are doing that.
0: We are. We sure are. And finally, this morning, researchers are testing jet fuel made with coconut oil.
1: This is crazy.
0: Yeah. And apparently it's performing almost as good as kerosene. So the fuel produced using less energy and then blended with standard jet fuel. And so this team found that the thermal efficiency from the coconut oil

0: coconut oil in this case. That's the nerd news, the latest in science.
1: 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That's me.
2: In the U.S., 1 in 5 children with cancer will not survive. But there is hope because of you. Help give them more birthdays, more moments, more tomorrows, because every child deserves a chance to grow up. Give them tomorrow. Support St. Jude today.

0: real name.
1: Hello?
0: Hello, my name is Scottaman. Is this Lance?
1: Yeah, this is Lance.
0: Hi there, I'm calling with Auto Detailing, and you left your car here to receive a full detail and wax?
1: Yes, that's correct.
0: Okay, great news. We're able to finish early, and you can come get your car now if you're available.
1: Thank you. I'm actually at work right now, so
0: No problem. We just need authorization to move your car to another stall, because we need this bay to wash more cars.
1: Yeah, that's fine.
0: So you're giving us permission to move it?
1: Yeah.
0: Okay, great. Hold on a second. Jaime! He said yes! Go ahead!
1: Hey!
0: Jaime, where are you going?
1: Was that my car?
0: Hello? Hold on a second. I'm a lady. Please don't call me dude.
1: I apologize. No.
0: He's just not used to driving your car.
1: Whoever's in the car, tell him to get out.
0: I have to go see what's going on. I'll call you right back.
1: What was that sound that I heard?
0: Oh, my God.
1: Hello?
0: Hello? Hola, this is Godman with... Yes, I believe we were disconnected.
1: We weren't disconnected.
0: Oh,
1: you hung up on me. Where's my car?
0: Your car's not ready yet.
1: You just called me 2 minutes ago and said it was ready.
0: I was mistaken. We found a spot that we have to fix. Clean. Yes.
1: No, I heard you move my car, Carmen.
0: I never moved your car.
1: Did you hit something?
0: I didn't hit anything.
1: Who was in the car? I want to know who was in my car.
0: Jaime was in your car.
1: Jaime? What kind of name is that? Okay,
0: What do you mean, what kind of name is Jaime?
1: It's someone who can't drive, clearly. Hit the wall?
0: No, whenever your car's not ready, you can pick it up after 5, okay?
1: No, I'm coming down right now.
0: I thought you said you were working.
1: I am working.
0: Why are you yelling at me?
1: Well, I'm going to be yelling at... Jaime? What?
0: I wouldn't yell at Jaime. The last guy that yelled at Jaime, his face ended up looking worse than your car.
1: What?
0: No,
1: What are you... Oh,

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1: All right, September 8th birthdays are lined up ready to go, and a free cake to give away as well. 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
2: Our friend, he's not really our friend, but Gaten Matarazzo, who is Dustin from Stranger Things. We love him. He's 24 today. Wiz Khalifa is 39. Pink is 47. David Arquette, 55. And Bernie Sanders is 85.
1: Bernie!
2: Today. There you go.
1: Burn! All right, local birthdays look like this. A happy birthday, Amanda Castillo, who's 43 this morning. Brock Ortha, 29. Also, Cecily Alonso, celebrating 37. Coral Goddard is also with a birthday today down in Kingsville. Jeremy McLean, happy birthday to you. Joanna Flowers, 41 in Bishop. Birthday shout-outs for Melissa Rivers. Also, Mike Trevino, celebrating 43. Birthdays as well for Natalia Medina today. It's 56 for Patsy Vega. Also, Ron Wilson III celebrating 36. Roxanne Morales is celebrating her 45th birthday today. Stephanie Gallegos with a birthday today as well. She's 38. And Teresa Bray celebrating 44.
2: Okay, joining them from Facebook. I thought we had so many birthdays of different people, but it turns out Falfurrias has just taken over our chat this morning.
1: Okay.
2: We are giving a big 15th birthday shout out to Eduardo Sepulveda Jr. out in Fal. So he has birthday love from his nephew and his mom and all of his friends. So happy birthday to you, Eduardo. We'll start from the top now. Happy 19th birthday to Robert J. Adams. A happy birthday to Roxanne Candelaria from Sinton, Texas. Another one out in Sinton is Tristan Sanchez celebrating today. Martha's sister, Thelma De Leon, happy birthday to you. Happy birthday to Raul Miguel Velasco out in Beeville, Texas. Out in Alice, happy birthday to Luz Mercedes Cardona. Is it Luz or Luz? L-U-Z?
1: Probably Luz.
2: Luz. Okay,
1: yes.
2: Luz. There you go. Jordan Casanova, happy birthday to you. Lainey says, happy heavenly birthday to the best dad ever. Her dad. No name, but her dad. Happy fourth birthday to Geneva's grandson, Michael. Joe Benavidez is celebrating his birthday as well. Michael Rodriguez got, who is 4 years old, got birthday shout outs from both of his grandmas. We love that. Karina Sines is celebrating her birthday today. Happy 13th birthday to Jaden Breeze Smith out in Aransas Pass. Mom loves you. She says, good luck on your game this Thursday in AP. We love that. Happy birthday to Jetho's mom, Melissa. Happy 15th birthday. Let's see. I guess that's more Eduardo Sepulveda out in Fal. Allison Hernandez is turning 16 today. I'm trying to make sure we get through all of them. I think that's everybody.
1: Okay.
2: Jason Gonzalez turns 20. And Lorenzo out in Sinton is turning 4 today too. So those are our Facebook birthdays. We have a cake from our friends at Herrejón's, and that is going to go to, obviously, Eduardo out in Fal. The whole city showed up this morning.
1: Blew up the Facebook post there, right?
2: Yes.
1: All right, those are your birthdays. 7:48 at Hot Z95. 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
1: 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It's a 3-star day for you.
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1: Gemini, you must not let others talk you into doing things that will probably limit you financially at a later date. 4-star day for you.
0: 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Confusion at an emotional level going to cause you to make some bad decisions concerning your personal life. 2 stars.
1: And Leo, no one likes this. Someone envious of your popularity may challenge you to a debate. Ooh, 3-star day for you.
0: Virgo is next. You may have problems with those you live with. 2 stars for you.
1: And Libra, think of starting a new business or emotional partnership. 5-star day for you.
0: Scorpio up next. Don't make large purchases unless you have discussed your choices with your partner. 3 stars.
1: Sagittarius, you should want to feel good about yourself and your goals, so try not to get involved in other people's problems. 4-star day.
0: Capricorn is next. You're going to find that you're detail-oriented today. That's a good thing. 5 stars.
1: And Aquarius, do not let others exhaust you financially. 3-star day for you.
0: And finally, Pisces this morning, watch for empty promises that could give you false hope. 2 stars for you. All right, those are the horoscopes this morning. Let's get to the color and number of the day. Plus, your random facts for you as well. Okay. Wow. Okay. So black pepper.
1: Yes.
0: Is not actual pepper. Okay. So they're the cooked, unripe, dried fruit of the Piper nigrum vine. Green pepper is the uncooked version. White pepper is the ripe fruit seeds. So, different types of peppers are the OGs. It was later in the 16th century, people began using pepper to also mean chili pepper. All right?
1: Okay.
0: So many different types of pepper. So
1: yeah.
0: Now you have hot, sweet, bell peppers, all that good stuff as well. But yeah, black pepper
1: is not an actual pepper.
0: It's not an actual pepper.
1: Okay.
0: All right? There you go. Color of the day today.
1: Purple.
0: Number of the day today. And random fact number 2. When people fart, it travels about 10 feet per second.
1: What?
0: That's about 7 miles an hour. In case you ever wondered. Some of you probably farther than that. 7 miles an hour. All right. Number of the day today.
1: 1.
0: Some of the stuff we don't need to know, right?
1: Right, right.
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1: When a crisis

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1: Ooh, okay.
0: You know, every year we have that one maybe that, you know, kind of sticks out.
1: Yeah.
0: It doesn't go away.
1: And then you listen to it years later and it takes you back to maybe that summer in Vegas.
0: Oh, in Vegas. All right.
1: There's a specific song for me.
0: Okay. You got a story somewhere.
1: Right.
0: Spotify released their official list of 2026 songs of summer. 5 songs chosen by their team based on the streaming numbers there.
1: Okay.
0: Or as they call it, the cultural impacts. And of course, they put their own 2 cents in it as well. Their editorial expertise. So, number one, alphabetical order, by the way. This isn't exactly like, okay, this one did better than this one. They're just going in alphabetical order. So, Hate That I Made You Love Me by Ariana Grande.
1: Okay.
0: Was up at the top.
1: I feel like that's a little bit, maybe not expect. I wasn't expecting that.
0: No.
1: Just because it came out a little bit later, I feel like, this summer-ish.
0: Yeah, I wasn't expecting that one either.
1: Yeah.
0: Now, the next one I was expecting.
1: Right, this is it. I feel like this is the song of the year.
0: Choosing Texas by Ella Langley, of course. I mean, if I had to take a guess and I wasn't given anything, right? No
1: right.
0: clues or whatever, and you asked me, what do you think the song of the summer was? I would have picked that.
1: I think everybody would have.
0: Probably
1: Ella
0: so.
1: Langley has everybody in a chokehold right now, as she should, specifically that song.
0: Yeah.
1: I love it.

0: love her.
1: Well, that one there at the top as well. Rain Me In, Sam Fender, Olivia Dean.
0: I love it. Oh, it's such a vibe. Do you know this song?
1: No,
0: Have you heard it?
1: No,
0: okay,
1: no.
0: I kind of figured that just based on that reaction.
1: Look, yeah.
0: Because it is so good. It's such a feel-good song. And I do, I would expect this because the younger, I would say younger friends of mine from the university. This is like huge in universities right now.
1: All right.
0: Or it has been, right? So yeah, it's a feel good song. It's really, really good.
1: Die Die, Shakira, Burner Boy. I think the World Cup brought that to us.
0: Oh yeah.
1: And it's, you know, it just recently in our radio world, it just hit number one on the chart last week.
0: Okay.
1: Yeah, so it's the number one media base song in the country.
0: Okay.
1: And media base is all about radio play.
0: Okay.
1: So Shakira at number one this past week. So I can see where that did some numbers.
0: Yeah.
1: And the last one, Lauren, Spin That.
0: In the
1: Young Miami. So we had to get like a hood song in there too, right? There's always got to be that one.
0: The thing is we know this because we always say this to each other either on air or off air. It's like as soon as that song comes on, we're like singing with it.
1: Yes,
0: right?
1: It's so catchy, right? Spin that.
0: And then it's just like a random, like you just hit us with a random spin that.
1: Well, that made it on the top five as well. So there you go. Something for everybody, I think, right?
0: Oh, yeah, for sure.
1: Spotify's Songs of the Summer.
2: No. Hey, I've been waiting all night for this moment. I've been waiting all year for this moment. I've been picturing you taking off your clothes for me. I've been literally curving all these souls for you.

Look cute in the face, heavy on the backside. Mm-hmm. You don't get it baptized. Get your out of my face, I don't want them. But if I did, I'd be sitting

0: So we cut the cord with cable years ago, right?
1: Yeah.
0: And people are now saying it might be time to reattach the cord.
1: They're like, wait. But, well,
0: because
1: come back.
0: The latest, you know, streaming prices are just going up and up and up.
1: Mm-hmm.
0: And everybody is now paying probably more than they ever did for cable.
1: Especially because I think now there was a point in time where with cable or satellite, you were able to get as so many channels, right?
0: Yeah.
1: On demand, all the things. And it was all on one quote unquote platform. And now, in order to get all of your favorite shows, you have to have multiple streaming platinums, which means multiple subscriptions. And so then it just adds
0: you're just
1: up.
0: Trying to keep up.
1: Yeah.
0: So since 2022, streaming prices have jumped more than 3 times the rate of inflation.
1: Damn.
0: Which you probably noticed, that's pretty high itself right now.
1: Yeah, everything is expensive.
0: Apple TV launched at $4.99 a month back in 2019.
1: Damn.
0: It has gone up 3 times. Tripled the amount since that. Disney Plus launched the same year, $6.99 and no commercials.
1: Mm-hmm.
0: Now it costs you $11.99 with commercials.
1: Right, which is crazy.
0: Yeah, and Netflix Premium.
1: Oh my God.
0: It's up 125% since 2013.
1: So, do you know what you pay for Netflix? Do you have Netflix?
0: Yeah. I don't have the Netflix Premium, I don't think. I think that has to do with like how many accounts you can have on there or whatever.
1: Okay.
0: So I don't need that.
1: Yeah.
0: But yeah, it's, I can't remember what it is now.
1: $16.99
0: maybe?
1: I think it's more like 20 something.
0: 20?
1: I don't know.
0: That's the problem. We don't know.
1: Exactly.
0: We just keep paying the crap.
1: Right. Because we're not going to stop it. I don't even watch TV and I have Netflix.
0: So they inch it up like so often, right? This is increasing. All right. So the cheapest tier of Paramount Plus is up 80% over the past 5 years. So now, if you have all 8 of the big boys,
1: mm-hmm.
0: it costs you about $151 a month.
1: Okay.
0: 4 years ago, it would have been 90.

0: $80 a month.
1: Dang.
0: Yeah. YouTube TV, I have that.
1: Okay.
0: I pay that, and I think that's going up like crazy amount as well.
1: Luckily, I don't have too many, but I do think it is kind of crazy that you really kind of, if you're into shows, if you're into watching television, like, especially if you have kids, all of that, like, you have to have multiple.
0: Oh, yeah.
1: Because the kids want Disney Plus, but you want Netflix, or you want YouTube TV, or you want, if you're someone like me, wherever, what is it, Who Has Live Sports, Hulu Has Live Sports, yep. Like, YouTube TV also has live sports, and yep. Then you want multiple, right? Like, it's football season, what are we talking about? Like, we gotta get the game, like, it's crazy!
0: Yeah, look, I have so many right now, from Prime,
1: yeah.
0: Amazon Prime Video, to Hulu, like you said, mm-hmm. I have Paramount Plus.
1: Yep.
0: I even have some lesser known ones like Shudder.
1: Okay.
0: Shudder's an app that has nothing but horror movies on it.
1: Oh my God.
0: Yeah.
1: It's a no for me, dog.
0: Yeah. So, and that one cost me like $14.99 a month. Yeah, for Shudder. So I have them all.
1: Okay.
0: And I couldn't tell you how much I'm paying because, again, you don't notice it.
1: But would we ever go back to cable, do you think?
0: No. I'll never go back to cable. I'll never go back to, like, DirecTV or whatever like that.
1: Like,
0: I won't
1: do satellite.
0: The satellite stuff.
1: No.
0: So, okay. How about this? What's the solution, right?
1: Yeah.
0: Apparently, they think streaming cycling is an option. That's where you subscribe to one service at a time and then alternate.
1: Okay.
0: So, like, you sign up for Apple TV and you watch all your favorite shows and get caught up.
1: On all the seasons.
0: And then you cancel it.
1: Okay.
0: And then you go to another one, and then, you know what I mean? You drop it and pick it up.
1: Have you heard of some of these services, like, they'll cut you off from creating an account, but I think it's really whenever you try to use different email addresses.
0: Oh, that's probably it. Now you just...
1: So, like, in this case, you are paying for it. You're just paying for it until you're done, caught up, and then cancel, and then you'll read.
0: We're not trying to cheat the system, Lauren. Okay, that's something totally different.
2: Ice.

0: Washington discovered 101 cats inside a home.
1: Oh my God. I couldn't imagine this.
0: 101 cats inside a home during a welfare check on Tuesday.
1: This is like 101 Dalmatians.
0: No, they're not making. They're not going to make an animated Disney movie out of this one. I can tell you that, right?
1: Okay.
0: The rescuers removed 100 surviving cats from the home. One died.
1: Oh my gosh.
0: So the cops entered the home during a routine check and reported finding these animals living in poor conditions. Shelby Boyd, who works with the police department there, said, "I have never been to a house with 101 cats in my 20 plus years of working."
1: I couldn't imagine that. I literally couldn't imagine that. And they were like, yeah.
0: The smell.
1: Right.
0: The smell alone. Mm-hmm.
1: And how does that happen? How do we get there? How do we get to 101 cats?
0: I don't know.
1: It's truly a little bit crazy to think about. I don't think that, like, I can comprehend that
0: many. Yeah. I mean, think about the fleas, right?
1: Think about
0: the pee smell, the cat pee.
1: It's like the litter boxes. Are there litter boxes? That's a question mark.
0: No litter boxes. I mean, just think of the smell alone.
1: Yeah.
0: But again, the Humane Society for Tacoma there in Washington State said they did, you know, take care of some of these cats. They brought them in there to the organization. And a lot of these

0: In the U.S., 1 in 5 children with cancer will not survive. But there is hope because of you. 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Support St. Jude today.
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much more. This is not headline news. Today is Actors Day, or as Adam Sandler calls it, Tuesday. Star Trek is celebrating its 60th anniversary. Yes, 60 years since American families tuned in and then changed the channel to either Bewitched or My Three Sons. Scorpions canceled their 2026 tour, so they won't be rocking you even like a light shower. And the Saturday Evening Post will cease printing after 205 years. Now what will you clean out of me? Responded your grandma's attic. This is not headline news.

0: Marissa.
1: Hola, this is Carmen, and I'm supposed to have a job interview with Lori in like 10 minutes,
0: okay.
1: And I have a flat tire.
0: Oh, okay, no worries.
1: And this is the third time I'm missing my time for an interview, but I'm on the side of the road, and they said the tow truck driver was supposed to be here an hour ago.
0: Oh, no, I'm so sorry that that's happening. I'll let her know.
1: Need this job. Can you just please let her know that I'm really, like, it's not like the last two times I actually am in trouble?
0: Okay, yes.
1: Okay, because
0: the first time
1: I told her that I had broken my leg.
0: Uh-huh.
1: Yes, but I really didn't. You know, I'm really grateful she gave me another chance.
0: Yeah, no, that's
1: You know, I'm just coming from a party, so I haven't had a chance to change.
0: Oh, okay.
1: And this wearable latex is really, really hot, so I'm really feeling dehydrated.
0: Yeah, I don't need to hear all of that. The tow truck driver's here.
1: Hold on, the tow truck driver's here.
0: Okay, well, I'm going to go tell Lori.
2: Yeah, I'll help you.
1: Yes, you were supposed to be here an hour ago.
2: Dispatch didn't tell me anything like that. I came when I could.
0: Ma'am, I'm just going to get off the phone.
1: No,
0: so
1: I understand, but I just wanted you to talk to the tow truck driver because he can tell you that he's an hour late.
0: To talk to him.
1: Hold on a second.
0: Yeah, no, I believe you. I don't need to talk to the tow truck driver.
2: My name is Dale DeWalt. Dale DeWalt's towing. How can I help you?
0: I don't need, just please, you can give the phone back to the woman that you're with.
2: Yeah, this woman's got a flat tire. She seems pretty upset about it.
0: Sure. Okay, well, I just need to go talk to my boss.
2: Are
0: about
2: you her
0: this.
2: Mother? Because she's wearing stretchable latex, and she's sweating pretty badly.
0: Okay, I'm not related to her. I've never met her. Can you just tell her that I'm going to tell my boss, and I don't need to know all
2: Okay, hold on a second. Let me tell her. She said that she's going to tell your boss.
1: No, don't. Now tell her not to do that.
2: What are you going to tell your boss?
0: Oh, my God. I'm going to tell my boss that she's late for the interview. That's literally all I need to know. I don't need to know about latex. Just let her know that
2: I'd like to just start changing the tire if I can.
0: Great. Do that.
2: Okay, hold on a second, then.
1: Hello?
0: Hi. Yeah, I'm going to tell Lori right now that you're running.

0: late.
1: And tell her that I'm going to be wearing stretchable latex.
0: Okay, I'm not going to tell her
1: that. And that my makeup isn't done. And that I may or may not smell like Tito's.
0: I'm not going to tell her that you've been drinking and driving.
1: No. I would never do that. I was just partying with two guys named Tito.
0: Uh-huh.
1: And I reek of their gas station cologne.
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5: In the U.S., 1 in 5 children with cancer will not survive. But there is hope because of you. Help give them more birthdays, more moments, more tomorrows, because every child deserves a chance to grow up. Give them tomorrow. Support St. Jude today.

0: So how about this story out of Thailand? A wealthy influencer. I guess everybody's an influencer now.
1: Everybody.
0: He died.
1: Oh, wait. I think I saw this.
0: Yeah, he was doing enlargement surgery in Thailand.
1: Mm-hmm.
0: Igho Uberibu. I hope I said that right. He's 43 years old. Apparently, he was injected with 40 milliliters of hyaluronic acid and lidocaine at this unnamed Thai clinic, right? Mm-hmm. So he was on vacation with his wife. Her name is Danielle Allen at the time. And they were staying there in Bangkok when he decided to, he was going to go have this surgery.
1: Yeah, so I was reading this, and he passed a while back, but it just was released, like, his cause of death, and it was because of this surgery.
0: Really?
1: It wasn't a surgery. It was, like, a procedure.
0: It's filler.
1: Yeah.
0: It's filler. And apparently, you know, men are getting this filler, and it could cost thousands of dollars.
1: Mm-hmm.
0: It's becoming increasingly popular, despite warnings from the medical professionals and surgeons saying, hey, this could go sideways real quick.
1: Yeah.
0: So, Uberibu, he went in for a massage after his procedure, and it was then that, while he was there having a massage, he started to complain about chest pain.
1: Yeah, it was like what is it called? He had an aneurysm or something like that.
0: Yeah, yeah. Well, he passed out twice. He took him to the hospital.
1: Mm-hmm.
0: They said he was acting normally, and his wife was there, you know, telling the medics that, oh, he just had surgery. Well, he just had a procedure done.
1: Right.
0: So the problem was, this guy had gout and he was pre-diabetic, but no other health conditions there.
1: Okay.
0: They were going to take him in for a CT scan.
1: Right.
0: But he lost consciousness before they could get to the CT scan.
1: Yeah.
0: Pulmonary embolism.
1: That's what it is. I thought it was an aneurysm. It's an embolism.
0: Embolism. It's a blood clot blocking a blood vessel in the lungs.
1: Yeah.
0: So anyway, they transferred him to intensive care. CPR was done, but he died shortly after that.
1: Apparently, what I was reading is that they revived him at one point and then lost him again, which is so sad. And, like, is it really worth it? I don't know.
0: Exactly.
1: I don't know. I don't know what it's like to be a man, right? but also, it's like, you were married.
0: Yeah.
1: And
0: why do you need any?

0: More
1: right,
0: filler.
1: Exactly.
0: Apparently she loved you enough before. You don't need to be bigger.
1: Yeah. Yeah. I think
0: maybe he was just trying to, you know, step up his game. We don't know.
1: They make stuff for that you don't have to, like, you know, compromise yourself.
0: He wanted more size. Anyway, he's got no size now because he's dead.
1: Gosh, that is so sad.
0: They said cellular material found in Mr. Ubribo's lungs matched the hyaluronic acid that was used in his filler.
1: Wow. Jab. Yeah. And I wonder if it's, so he got it done like in Thailand or wherever he was. Like, is it because of male practice over there?
0: Probably.
1: Would this have happened if he did this in the States? Is there better protocols? I don't know.
0: I'm guessing there probably is.
1: Yeah.
0: I mean, think about it. You know, you go down to Mexico and get some kind of BBL or whatever, and it just, things go
1: BBL
0: crazy.
1: Jersey.
0: The social media personality's funeral just happened. He was buried in a gold coffin, reportedly costing over $600,000.
1: Oh, my Lord.
0: This guy was rich.
1: I mean, maybe too rich for his own good.
0: Exactly.
1: Right?
0: Exactly. So either way, you know, just keep what God gave you and be happy with that, guys. All right.
1: Right.
0: It's too dangerous. It's just too dangerous.
2: Miami. That's all my scammers and my kid money.

0: Hot T95, it's time for the good news once again, Miss Lauren.
1: Let's get into it.
0: The story's making the rounds online. We start with a man in London that's celebrating his 50th anniversary working at McDonald's.
1: Oh my gosh.
0: His name, Terry Eagle. He started as a part-time crew member back in 1976.
1: What in the world? 50 years?
0: Yeah, and get this. Now he's the owner of 6 restaurants.
1: Look, you know what? That's the epitome of starting from the bottom.
0: That's right. He was first promoted to manager at 19 years old. He says he never could have imagined how far he's come. Along the way, he's also raised more than $200K for Ronald McDonald House in the UK. So good for him.
1: Yeah, that's beautiful.
0: A tiny kitten named Zomboy is doing well after a dramatic rescue in Florida.

0: Okay.
1: The 8-week-old kitten surrendered to a humane society in critical condition. He was barely breathing when he showed up.
0: Oh, no.
1: But against all odds, and after multiple procedures, blood transfusions, IVs, they nursed him back to health.
0: We love it.
1: Zomboy!
0: Shout out the Humane Society.
1: He's officially risen from the dead, they say.
2: I did not anticipate him making it. He was just lifeless. He was cold to the point where his temperature wouldn't even register on a thermometer. He was pale. He was in his final breaths.
3: I didn't hear a heartbeat, and so we were about to kind of pronounce him dead, and all of a sudden he took one animal breath.
4: He was just to pray love, so it's nice that he has a couple older brothers around.
2: The ones that we never forget are the ones that we got to too late and couldn't save, so to be able to see him like this today, it's just, he's a miracle kid.
1: He was adopted by a staff member there at the Humane Society, so good for him.
0: Very sweet. New chance at life.
1: And finally this morning, Ripley's Aquarium in Myrtle Beach, South Carolina, celebrating a penguin baby boom.
0: Oh my gosh.
1: Baby penguins.
0: These baby penguins are so cute.
1: After 5 African penguin chicks recently hatched, that brings this year's total to 7 baby penguins.
0: They are so freaking sweet.
1: Yeah, they're calling the group the Lucky 7. And that's the good news this morning. More on the way at Hot T95. Wake up,
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girl, you a 10, girl, you a 10, girl, you a 10, girl, you a 10, girl, you a 10, girl, you a 10, girl, you a 10, girl, you a 10, girl, you a 10.

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1: Working at a fast food restaurant can be challenging enough, right?
2: Oh, yeah.
1: Without having to dodge a crazy person with a baseball bat, like in our next story.
2: Oh, no.
1: 53-year-old woman at an In-N-Out restaurant in Cali named Antoineta Sanchez started threatening workers with a large baseball bat-sized, like, wooden stick, right?
3: Oh, my God.
1: Only in California. We don't know why. One witness said she was angry about an order that was taking too long.
2: Oh my gosh. I'd be like, listen, I don't get paid enough for this shenanigans. Nope. Woman, get out of my face.
1: Another person did describe her, though, as a tweaker, so we don't know. There might have been something involved here.
2: Some drugs.
1: Anyway, that's when 20-year-old college student Luca Opperman saw the chaos from his car at the drive-thru window and decided to step into action. Our man jumped through the window like Spider-Man.
2: Oh my gosh.
1: He grabbed a spatula and confronted the woman. Shouted at her to leave, but she kept threatening the employees. So he pulled off a shoulder drop maneuver to take her down.
2: Oh my God.
1: He's pretty agile, apparently. You know, he's a former gymnast, rugby player. And even parkour.
2: No way. A parkour teacher. This is crazy.
1: Only in California.
2: Right.
1: So he was just lucky enough to be there, I guess, when all this was going down. No injuries were reported. Antoineta booked on suspicion of felony vandalism and brandishing a weapon.
2: It's like nothing is really ever that deep. I'm looking at the video of her. I just see the thumbnail of her face. She looks a little cray.
1: Yeah, she's a little crazy. But thankfully for those workers, this guy was their little small town hero.
2: Love it.
1: Jumping into action and taking the situation under control.
0: Hey.

0: Oh, in Vegas. All right.
1: There's a specific song for me.
0: Okay. You got a story somewhere.
1: Right.
0: Spotify released their official list of 2026 songs of summer. 5 songs chosen by their team based on the streaming numbers there.
1: Okay.
0: Or as they call it, the cultural impact. And of course, they put their own 2 cents in it as well. Their editorial expertise. So, number one, alphabetical order, by the way. This isn't exactly like, okay, this one did better than this one. They're just going in alphabetical order. So, Hate That I Made You Love Me by Ariana Grande.
1: Okay.
0: Was up at the top.
1: I feel like that's a little bit, maybe not expect. I wasn't expecting that. No. Just because it came out a little bit later, I feel like, this summer-ish.
0: Yeah, I wasn't expecting that one either.
1: Yeah.
0: Now, the next one I was expecting.
1: Right. This is it. I feel like this is the song of the year.
0: Choosing Texas by Ella Langley, of course. I mean, if I had to take a guess and I wasn't given anything, right? No right. clues or whatever, and you asked me, what do you think the song of the summer was? I would have picked that one.
1: I think everybody would have.
0: Probably
1: Ella
0: so.
1: Langley has everybody in a chokehold right now, as she should, specifically that song.
0: Yeah.
1: I love it. I love her.
0: Well, that one there at the top as well. Rain Me In, Sam Fender, Olivia Dean.
1: I love it. Oh, it's such a vibe. Do you know the song?
0: No,
1: Have you heard it?
0: No,
1: okay,
0: no.
1: I kind of figured that just based on that reaction.
0: Look, yeah.
1: Yeah, because it is so good. It's such a feel-good song. And I would expect this because the younger, I would say younger friends of mine
0: yeah.
1: from the university. This
0: yeah.
1: is like huge in universities
0: okay.
1: right now.
0: All right.
1: Or it has been, right? So, yeah, it's a feel-good song. It's really, really good.
0: Die Die, Shakira, Burner Boy. I think the World Cup brought that to us.
1: Oh, yeah.
0: And okay. it just recently in our radio world, it just hit number one on the chart last week.
1: Okay.
0: Yeah, so it's the number one media base song in the country.
1: Okay.
0: And media base is all about radio play.
1: Okay.
0: So Shakira at number one this past week. So I can see where that did some numbers.
1: Yeah.
0: And the last one, Lauren, Spin That. Young Miami. So we had to get like a hood song in there too, right? There's always got to be that one.
1: The thing is... we know this because we always say this to each other, either on air or off air. It's like, as soon as that song comes on, we're like singing with it.
0: Yes,
1: right?
0: It's so catchy, right? Spin that.
1: And then it's just like a random, like you just hit us with a random spin that.
0: Well, that made it on the top 5 as well. So there you go. Something for everybody, I think, right?
1: Yeah, for sure.
0: Spotify's Songs of the Summer.

0: All right, so Spotify just released the official list of the songs of summer.
1: Ooh, okay.
0: You know, every year we have that one maybe that, you know, kind of sticks out.
1: Yeah.
0: It doesn't go away.
1: And then you listen to it years later and it takes you back to maybe that summer in Vegas.

0: So we cut the cord with cable years ago, right?
1: Yeah.
0: And people are now saying it might be time to reattach the cord.
1: They're like, wait, but, well, because come back.
0: The latest, you know, streaming prices are just going up and up and up.
1: Mm-hmm.
0: And everybody is now paying probably more than they ever did for cable.
1: Especially because I think now there was a point in time where in with cable or satellite, you were able to get as so many channels, right?
0: Yeah.
1: On demand, all the things. And it was all on one quote unquote platform. And now in order to get all of your favorite shows, you have to have multiple streaming platinums, which means multiple subscriptions. And so then it just adds up.
0: You're just trying to keep up.
1: Yeah.
0: So since 2022, streaming prices have jumped more than three times the rate of inflation.
1: Damn.
0: Which you've probably noticed, that's pretty high itself right now.
1: Yeah, everything. Everything is expensive.
0: Apple TV launched at $4.99 a month back in 2019.
1: Damn.
0: It has gone up three times. Tripled the amount since that. Disney Plus launched the same year, $6.99 and no commercials.
1: Mm-hmm.
0: Now it costs you $11.99 with commercials.
1: Right, which is crazy.
0: Yeah, and Netflix Premium.
1: Oh my God.
0: It's up 125% since 2013.
1: So, do you know what you pay for Netflix? Do you have Netflix?
0: Yeah. I don't have the Netflix Premium, I don't think. I think that has to do with like how many accounts you can have on there or whatever.
1: Okay.
0: So I don't need that.
1: Yeah.
0: But yeah, it's I can't remember what it is now.
1: No.
0: $16.99 maybe?
1: I think it's more like 20-something.
0: 20?
1: I don't know.
0: That's the problem. We don't know.
1: Exactly.
0: We just keep paying the crap.
1: Right. Because we're not going to stop it. We're not going to stop. I don't even watch TV and I have Netflix.
0: So they inch it up like so often, right? This is increasing. All right. So the cheapest tier of Paramount Plus is up 80% over the past 5 years. So now, if you have all eight of the big boys, it costs you about $151 a month.
1: Okay.
0: 4 years ago, it would have been $90 a month.
1: Dang.
0: Yeah. YouTube TV, I have that.
1: Okay.
0: I pay that, and I think that's going up like crazy amount as well.
1: Luckily, I don't have too many, but I do think it is kind of crazy that you really kind of, if you're into shows, if you're into watching television, like, especially if you have kids, all of that, like, you have to have multiple.
0: Oh, yeah.
1: Because the kids want Disney Plus, but you want Netflix, or you want YouTube TV, or you want, if you're someone like me, wherever, what is it? Who has live sports? Hulu has live sports.
0: Yep.
1: Like YouTube TV also has live sports. And then you want multiple, right? Like it's football season. What are we talking about? Like we got to get the game. Like it's crazy.
0: Yeah. Look, I have so many right now from Prime, Amazon Prime Video to Hulu, like you said.
1: Mm-hmm.
0: I have Paramount Plus.
1: Yeah,
0: I even have some lesser known ones like Shudder.
1: Okay,
0: Shudder's an app that has nothing but horror movies on it.
1: Oh my God!
0: Yeah,
1: it's a no for me, dog.
0: Yeah, so and that one cost me like $14.99 a month. Yeah, for Shudder. So I have them all.
1: Okay,
0: and I couldn't tell you how much I'm paying because again, you don't notice it.
1: But would we ever go back to cable? Do you think?
0: No. I'll never go back to cable. I'll never go back to like DirecTV or whatever like that.
1: Like
0: I won't
1: the
0: do the satellite stuff.
1: No.
0: So okay. How about this? What's the solution, right?
1: Yeah.
0: Apparently they think streaming cycling is an option. That's where you subscribe to one service at a time and then alternate.
1: Okay.
0: So like you sign up for Apple TV and you watch all your favorite shows and get caught up.
1: On all the seasons.
0: And then you cancel it.
1: Okay.
0: And then you go to another one, and then, you know what I mean? You
1: the
0: drop
1: only
0: it and pick
1: thing,
0: it up.
1: Have you heard of some of these services, like, they'll cut you off from creating an account, but I think it's really whenever you try to use different email addresses.
0: Oh, yeah, that's probably it. Now you just...
1: So, like, in this case, you are paying for it. You're just paying for it until you're done, caught up, and then canceled.

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14: Yeah. Hey, who is you? I'm the best yet. This you already know.
15: Gino's Neighborhood.

0: Martha.
1: Hola, this is Carmen, and I'm supposed to have a job interview with Lori in like 10 minutes,
0: okay.
1: And I have a flat tire.
0: Oh, okay, no worries.
1: And this is the third time I'm missing my time for an interview, but I'm on the side of the road, and they said the tow truck driver was supposed to be here an hour ago.
0: Oh, no, I'm so sorry that that's happening. I
1: need this job. Can you just please let her know that I'm really, like, it's not like the last two times I actually am in trouble?
0: Okay, yeah.
1: Okay, because
0: the first time
1: I told her that I had broken my leg.
0: Uh-huh.
1: Yes, but I really didn't. You know, I'm really grateful she gave me another chance.
0: Yeah, no, that's
1: You know, I'm just
0: right.
1: coming from a party, so I haven't had a chance to change.
0: Oh, okay.
1: And this wearable latex is really, really hot, so I'm really feeling dehydrated.
0: Yeah, I don't need to hear
1: The tow truck driver's here. Hold on, the tow truck driver's here.
0: Okay, well, I'm going to go tell Lori.
2: Yeah, I'll help you.
1: Yes, you were supposed to be here an hour ago.
2: Dispatch didn't tell me anything like that. I came when I could.
0: Ma'am, I'm just going to get off the phone.
1: No,
0: so
1: I understand, but I just wanted you to talk to the tow truck driver because he can tell you that he's an hour late.
0: I don't need to talk to him.
1: Hold on a second.
0: Yeah, no, I believe you. I don't need to talk to the tow truck driver.
2: Hi there, my name is Dale DeWalt. Dale DeWalt's towing. How can I help you?
0: I don't need, just please, you can give the phone back to the woman that you're with.
2: Yeah, this woman's got a flat tire. She seems pretty upset about it.
0: Sure. Okay, well, I just need to go talk to my boss.
2: Are you her mother? Because she's wearing stretchable latex, and she's sweating pretty badly.
0: Okay, I'm not related to her. I've never met her. Can you just tell her that I'm going to tell my boss, and I don't need to know all
2: Okay, hold on a second. Let me tell her. She said that she's going to tell your boss.
1: No, don't say. Now tell her not to do that.
2: What are you going to tell your boss?
0: Oh, my God. I'm going to tell my boss that she's late for the interview. That's literally all I need to know. I don't need to know about latex. Just let her know that
2: I'd like to just start changing the tire if I can.
0: Great. Do that.
2: Okay, hold on a second, then.
1: Hello?
0: Hi, yeah, I'm going to tell Lori right now that you're running late.
1: And tell her that I'm going to be wearing stretchable latex.
0: Okay, I'm not going
1: and
0: to tell her
1: And that my makeup
0: that.
1: Isn't done, and that I may or may not smell like Tito's.
0: I'm not going to tell her that you've been drinking and driving, because
1: No, I would never do that. I was just partying with two guys named Tito.
0: Uh-huh.
1: And I reek of their gas station cologne. Stupid.
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1: I love Pringles potato chips. Mm. They say they've upgraded. Otto's got deets and food news. Okay. Hottest hashtags here on The Dana Cortez Show. I am Dana Cortez.
2: DJ Automatic.
3: I go by Anthony A, a.k.a. The Burnt Tortilla.
1: Flock surveillance cameras have become a huge talking point in the midterm campaigns. You know, it's almost time to vote. You better get registered. But these flock cameras are not very popular.
2: I've been seeing so many stories of them being cut down, being shot.
1: There's one near our block that's on the ground.
2: Been in the median for like a month.
1: I swear somebody used a welding tool or something to get rid of it. Anyway, we don't want them. All right, what do we have for food news, DJ Automatic?
2: Pringles is debuting Pringles dippers.
1: So here's the thing. I learned on the Foods of Belt America, which Anthony turned me on to, this documentary. Pringles are real potatoes, but they break them up and then they put them back together. That's why they're so crisp.
4: Well, here's what we really need to do when it comes to Pringles, guys. Is we need a wider can. Because you can't get to the bottom of a Pringles can without having to pour it down your mouth.
2: That's the best part of Pringles.
1: No, I don't like putting my hand in there and getting all greasy. Then my shirt gets greasy. No,
2: you just pour it into your mouth.
1: It falls all over you. But you know what, Otto? Your shirt's always full of food and stuff. What's the difference?
2: All right. Tastes better that way.
1: National Day, Anthony A.
4: National Actors Day. So is there any underrated actor you guys want to shout out?
1: Myself.
2: Dana was in Breaking Bad.
1: Yeah, I was in Breaking Bad, In Plain Sight, a couple of other independent films. I still get a check from SAG. I got a $26 check last week, honey.
2: Breaking it in.
1: Sponsored by Kohl's.
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1: A contestant on Survivor is suing producers for $100 million because he lost his left leg while filming the show.
2: Oh.
1: Now, this is Survivor Greece, but remember, this is just one of the most watched reality shows.
2: One of the longest running shows, period.
1: Yeah, and although it's very extreme, but I guess they were filming him spearfishing when a tourist boat drove by and the propeller struck his leg. So, he started bleeding. He was rushed to the hospital. He had multiple surgeries to save his life, and he was in the hospital for 61 days. He's asking for $100 million.
3: Oh, yeah.
1: That's my leg. I want $100 million.
2: And he probably won't get $100 million, but if he even gets $20 million.
1: That's your entire leg, Otto.
2: No, I'm not saying I would rather have my leg than $20 million.
1: Me too. There's no money.
3: I don't know about that.
1: Anthony,
3: I don't know about
1: seriously,
3: that.
1: Seriously, Anthony, you're going to lose a
2: limb. I value all my limbs.
3: Yeah, but $20 million, you could build me a machine one, a prosthetic. I'll be bionic man.
1: What about a finger?
2: For $20 million? Like which finger?
1: The middle finger. $20 million has got to go.
2: I can't flip anybody off? No. Nah, heck no. I want it. To be able to express myself.
3: Do you guys, do you remember when I went on a date with the winner of Survivor?
1: I do, Anthony.
3: Yeah.
1: Yes.
3: Shout out to Savannah Louie. She won, I believe, season 49 of Survivor. And yeah, me and her went on a date one time and she couldn't survive me, but she survived Survivor.
1: Well, and so she had all her body parts too, if I recall. Yep. I recall she did. Brought to you by Chick-fil-A.

0: 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If you missed yesterday's, it's coming up. And I also want to promote our podcast, which DJ Automatic says is the best podcast in the world. You upload the content every day. And what do you want the people to do?
1: Share it.
0: And give us a rating.
1: Yeah. But more importantly, share it with your friends.
0: Please. All right. So Dana Cortez Show podcast on demand. Down in the DM right after this.

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1: This couple in today's Down in the DM, there's some good things going on between Jennifer. And she wants me to stress that before anything, because she and her boyfriend David have been together. They're talking about moving in. They're both happily divorced, financially stable. Like, it's good, you know?
2: Well, I'm already sensing some red flags.
3: Why?
1: Why?
2: Because she's making a huge excuse before they even get started. If we're moving in together and everything is great, then why does she need it down in the DM? Like, that doesn't make any sense to me at all.
1: Come on, she just wants me to set the record straight. That's why I started out like that.
3: I'm going
1: to
3: take her off hold now.
1: All right. Hi, Jennifer. First of all, I understand why you want to establish the good in the relationship, but obviously David's changed, and that's why we're here.
4: Yeah, hi. I swear everything is good. You know, we are going to move in together, but he's messaging a woman and there's just a lot of deceptive behavior.
1: Now, I knew about the woman, you know, he's emailing because you and I are going back and forth, but he denied everything, right?
4: Yes and no.
3: That doesn't make sense. Did he admit to talking to another woman or not?
4: Yes, he did. But then he said it's work related. I'm just not sure what's true.
3: So how would you know he's lying then?
4: I probably shouldn't have done this, but I went into his company email and searched the employee list. And this lady doesn't work there.
2: Well, okay. Well, she might be like a new hire, or maybe she's like a client or something like that. You know, there's a lot going on that you may not know about. And he's not necessarily talking to her behind your back.
4: I mean, I went into his trash file. He's making plans to meet with her in 2 weeks. The only reason he'd lie

0: is if he's hiding something, right?
1: Is he pulling away? Is the relationship gone cold? I mean, there have to be some more signs.
0: Oh, absolutely. We had dinner planned 3 weeks ago. He canceled. Then last weekend, same thing for a movie we promised the kids we were going to go take them to. Mm-hmm.
1: And you said you're sure that you're moving in together, because that part confused me. You feel good about the move in, but then at the same time, he's pulling away. Are you moving in?
0: I'm confused. We put all our deposit down last week. I don't know if he's playing me or what, but I don't want to move me and Noah into a place and get settled, and then we have to move out.
1: Yeah, I get that.
2: Have these two actually had a conversation, or do you think the interaction has been all through actual just email?
0: Just email. He was setting up a time to call her. Mm-hmm. I think there was another thread, but he was coming back into the bedroom, so I couldn't stay on.
1: Well, we'll see now, and I really hope this is just a coworker or something, some type of misunderstanding.
2: I think it's misunderstanding.
1: You did get her name and everything, right?
0: Yeah, Abigail.
1: Okay.
0: If you call him now, he'll pick up. He's at work. It's in his work hours now.
1: Okay, please don't say anything until we figure this out, okay? All right.
0: Okay.
3: This is David.
1: Hey, how are you? How are you doing? It's Abigail.
3: Oh, hey. Hey, I'm good. How are you?
1: I'm doing well. Thanks for asking. Can you talk?
3: Yeah, sure. I wasn't expecting to hear from you till next week, but yeah, I'm glad you called early.
4: It's going down. Find out next on Hot Z.

0: right, this is part two of today's Down in the DM automatic. Anthony, this is a lot because when Jennifer first called me, you know, I was a little concerned because she's moving in with her boyfriend, David. So who is this woman, Abigail, that he's talking to, he's messaging?
1: He's messaging a woman and there's just a lot of deceptive behavior.
2: Did he admit to talking to another woman or not?
1: Yes, he did. But then he said it's work related.
2: So how would you know he's lying then?
1: I went into his company email and searched the employee list and this lady doesn't work there.
0: Okay, she did a little too.

0: much, right, by going through the emails and stuff. But at the same time, she's concerned. They're putting their money down, and it could be a friend. It could be a coworker, even though her investigative skills said they might not work together. Or it might be going down in the DM.
1: Are you able to do something maybe early evening?
0: You know what? I would love an early dinner, especially since I work so much. So what about grabbing some apps and drinks, or do you just want to go full course? Are we just going to go all in?
1: You know, apps is good. I'm more concerned we can get into our conversation though.
0: Oh, of course. And you know what? A bottle of wine never hurts the conversation.
1: Well, you know, I really need to approach Jennifer carefully because the important thing is that I don't hurt her.
0: I don't want you to hurt her either. I'm not the kind of woman who normally talks to a man in a relationship, but this just, you know, this feels kind of different.
1: Are you okay?
0: You know what, David, I'm sorry. Am I coming on too strong?
1: No. I want to be strong, but I need to figure out how to tell her that kid is... Her son Noah is out of hand, and if she keeps allowing the disrespect her and his grandmother, it's just not good.
0: Hold on. So, really David, let me get this straight. Her son's, like, being a bit disrespectful. Is that what you're saying?
1: I mean, I didn't want to say too much in the email because it's, like, a long story. But, yeah, he is. And I'm worried about Jackson being influenced by his behavior.
0: Okay, hold on. Is Jackson your son?
1: Yeah. And since he's a year younger, it's concerning.
0: I need this to go ahead and stop. I need to put a pause on this, please. Hey, David, my name is Dana Cortez from The Dana Cortez Show. This is the down in the DM, so I'm not Abigail, who's obviously...
1: What?
0: Some type... Jennifer saw the emails between you and this woman, Abigail, misunderstood the conversation. She's been listening the whole time. Hi, you know what? Jennifer, you can speak up now. Jennifer, are you there?
2: Yeah, I'm here.
0: You can talk to David about this now, because obviously it didn't go down in the DM.
2: Yeah, so I'm just a little bit confused. Do you have a problem with my son?
1: No, I have a problem with the way you allow your son to behave.
2: He's just acting out because of the divorce.
1: I don't think that's it. I mean, you let him run all over you and his grandmother, and he knows he can get away with whatever, and there's just no repercussions ever.
2: He's just a kid. He'll go out of it.
1: I don't think a kid should yell at their mom and call her the B word, and a kid his age should not have access to, like, social media and Instagram and junk food and DoorDash whenever he wants.
2: You order food for Jackson all the time. Don't make it seem like I'm the only parent on earth who has food delivered.
1: Babe, once in a while. Not every time. You know, we sit down to eat and he decides he wants McDonald's instead.
2: But why are you canceling plans with me? That's all.
1: Every time we go out, there's a scene. And I'm just not a disciplinarian, you know? I'm not like that. And neither are you. But we can't let this continue.
2: So are you saying you don't want to live together anymore?
1: No, that's not what I'm saying. I want us to start family counseling.
0: I think that this is enough. This talk needs to continue. Jennifer, this is a good thing. And let me ask you something, and I'm curious. Would Noah's father be willing to participate in this?
2: No. He hasn't seen Noah in over a year.
0: You guys need to talk. I'm going to let you two go now, and I'm here. You text me whenever you want, okay?
2: Okay, thank you.
0: All right. It did not go down in the DM. And since there are children involved, I'm very happy about that. David really loves Jennifer. He would not be seeking the help of a counselor. He was even trying to figure out how to approach her about her son's behavior. I feel kind of bad, I'm not going to lie, that it turned out this way. But I'm also happy that he is putting this out there, and she better say yes to this counseling.
3: Well, I feel like he waited a little too long. You can't sign a lease and put down a deposit and then be like, hey, your kid's not a good kid. I want to fix him.
0: That's not what he said.
3: Well,
0: that's not what he said.
3: What it sounded like to me.
4: Well, it feels like a big mistake for me, for my man David to be moving in. Not necessarily because the kid is just bad, but because you don't agree with her parenting. And I don't think that's something you can solve once you move in. Mm-mm. That's something you should be able to talk about beforehand. Like, don't go through with it if you don't agree with that already off the jump. If you guys are already arguing about that, it's only going to get worse.
0: So what I'm hearing, though, is that they're not arguing, number one. And until they took that next step, I don't know that it was his position to say it. That's why he's doing this. And this is counseling. And it's not the kid's fault. It's her fault, right? And so he's saying, you can't allow this child.
3: Personally, I just would have started the counseling a few months before to see if I would want to move in after the counseling.
0: He's in 100 no matter what happens. He loves
3: this woman.
0: He might
3: be out faster than he thinks.
0: Okay, don't you think that this is a good thing that he is approaching this now that they're moving in? Should
3: he
0: have
3: done
0: it earlier?
3: But I'm glad he's doing it at all.
0: And is it your right, if you're entering into a blended situationship, to say, I'm not happy with the way you parent your child? Taking this

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So follow us at Dana Cortez, at DJ Automatic, at Anthony A. Comedy, and comment on the timeline. Back with more right here, coming up.

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1: We travel a lot. The airport's a rough place to work. You know that. Shout out all the hard workers out there, TSA flight attendants. Except these four flight attendants who were just busted for smuggling drug money from the U.S. to the Dominican Republic. They did it for a year. Four flight attendants were involved in this alleged activity. We have Charlie Hernandez, Sarah Pulos, Emmanuel Torres, and Harold Fabio.
2: Always works when the stereotype's true.
1: Ay, ay, ay, Anthony. I was thinking the same thing.
2: Like, nah, please.
1: So each one of them made $121,000 in profits every quarter from this alleged smuggling. So how did they get caught? The person that contacted two of them was an informant for the FBI.
2: Oh.
1: I know. So from jump, they set themselves up to lose. Jeez.
2: Well, I bet that was a fun year, though. They had a fun year
1: of
2: freedom.
1: Right, for 1 year. But here's the thing. They went too far. If you're greedy, that's when you lose. If they'd have just taken the money and gone to the DR, they'd be good.
2: There it is. Criminal consultation provided by Dana Cortez. I'd love to hear it. All right, Utah. There's a six-year-old cat named Glenda who loves to play in cardboard boxes. Now, this is all fun and games until she ended up in an Amazon box that got shipped from Utah to California. All right. The owners of the cat said that they ordered some new work boots and she was planning them and they were sending those work boots back and she got mixed up in the box. The cat was gone for 2 weeks when the microchip placed it in Riverside, California. They picked up a call and returned it to its owner. So the cat is safely home.
3: Nobody noticed the box was moving?
2: Nobody noticed the box was moving at all, dog.
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1: Kylie Jenner has just made one of the most controversial statements I've ever heard, and I'm kind of here for what she's talking about.
2: My mom, I'm her favorite. We actually have a relationship like she has no other kids. Yeah, we're always like those over there. It's just her and I in the sunset. Oh.
1: She says she's Kris Jenner's favorite kid.
3: That sounds exactly like Stasia.
1: Like my middle child.

0: child?
1: Yes, that sounds exactly like Stacey.
0: Yeah, my daughter. I have three beautiful daughters. Whoa. I think they each believe they're my favorites. Do you know why? I've told them each, you're my favorite. Norma Linda, welcome to the Dana Cortez Show. You said you have eight siblings. Does your mom have a favorite?
2: Oh, yeah, my mom definitely has a favorite. It's
1: what?
2: The oldest. I'm the middle child. I'm number four.
1: I'm the oldest, and I'm my mom's favorite.
0: How do you know that, Otto?
1: Because she says it.
0: And how do your three siblings feel about that?
1: I'm sure they get hurt feelings, but my mom just says it. I don't know. I've actually told her to stop saying it, because I could tell that they're resentful towards me because of it.
0: But you talk about it all the time, so secretly you like it. You love being the favorite child. She just says, well, that was my firstborn, and I feel so different.
1: We just spent so much time together.
0: Mm. I don't get it.
1: Which is kind of cruel, if you ask me. But.
3: Also, you can kind of tell by the name, too, in comparisons to your siblings. No offense, Automatic.
1: My real name is Merritt. Then it goes Matt, Sarah, and T. And that's why Matt always says, he's like, you're all creative with him and gave him a family name. And then the rest of us, he's like, Matt sounds like a burp. He's like, Sarah's there's like 10 million of them. And TJ's not even like a real name.
3: Yeah, it's not even a real name. Just initials and letters.
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He also gives some really good financial advice. You don't have to be a Cordae fan to want to know what to do with your money and make more of it, right? 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Lots of gems in this conversation. Plus, we just talked recently to Nicki Minaj and Oscar De La Hoya. Some good stuff up there. All right, more of the show live here on the radio coming up after this.

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0: We'll see you, Ingleside. 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
19: Well, I did tell you to get us noticed.
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19: What's it say?
18: 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I tore out the next page. 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

What do you find most attractive in a man? Look, 1,000 women were polled by CBS. I wonder if your answer is one of the top three. I had the number one answer when Automatic told me, he said, oh my gosh, your answer is number one. What do you find most attractive when it comes to men? 877-730-DCS1. Call or text right now, and I'm going to give you the top three. Also, just for fun, what are the things we don't like about men?

0: I just asked the question, what do you find attractive in a man? And the reason I'm asking this question is because 1,000 women were polled by CBS. And the number one answer is my answer. They want a man who can read. Reading is attractive.
1: Oh.
0: It is. I love the fact that Otto challenges me. He is smart. He is intelligent. He is witty.
2: That is debatable.
0: No, it is not. You are all of the above.
2: 98% of women said that this was attractive. That's crazy to get 98% of people to agree on one thing.
0: Because I think that the whole emphasis of just looks is not enough. I fell in love with you because of our conversation, and that was the best. That just, it always is. Even now, you call me, you're working, you call me. We argue all the time, but all hours of the night. Number two, what we want in a guy is learning a foreign language. Again, wanting a man to be intelligent. When anybody says, just speak English, I'm like, what? Most countries require three languages, trilingual. So being intelligent.
2: I don't know about trilingual. I know in Europe a lot of people are bilingual, and there are a few people that
0: there
2: are trilingual.
0: There are a lot of people that
2: are
0: trilingual.
2: You know why I know that? Because I read. And
0: that's exactly. In China, they have to study three languages. Let's not let China beat us. And then finally, playing an instrument is also incredibly attractive.
2: I am so attractive.
0: Otto. Sponsored by Kohl's.
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0: It's so good to have Usher back on the radio, and it's so good that Kehlani has so many hits. That's my girl right there. And this is one of those that, you know, was a slow grow. It's a real one. I've loved it since the moment I heard it. I'm just such a fan of this kind of music, too.
1: Kehlani would have never disrespected Usher on stage.
0: Right? That girl that he had to kick off the stage. All right. 877-730-DCS1. 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

0: So I've been a Lotto fan for a long time. It's so great to see her grow. It's so good to know she's happy, her and 21 Savage with their baby, and she's just doing so well.
1: I always forget that her and 21 Savage are together.
0: By design. By design. They keep it quiet. You know, they want this relationship to work, and I'm happy for them. All right, let's go.
2: I ain't even like that.

0: we're doing good. Laura, what you want DJ Automatic to add to his playlist for you?
1: I
0: want to
1: hear some Ashanti.
0: Oh, yes, ma'am. Yes, ma'am. I'm going to tell Automatic to get you some Ashanti.
1: Okay, you guys.

0: 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You said Automatic via at DJ Automatic on Instagram. You got a request. Who are we talking to?
1: Terry Miles, and she wants to hear Usher, Love in This Club.
2: Hey.
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1: Okay, so today's Down in the DM. So I've got Ella on the phone right now. And the thing is, we've been going back and forth for a minute on Instagram, probably a couple of months now. And I really thought that everything between her and her boyfriend, Bobby, was good now because I hadn't heard from her. But she hit me up again last week.
2: How long have they been seeing each other?
1: Oh, almost 8 months. This is the real deal. Oh,
3: wow. Here. Serious. Okay, serious. But I mean, serious and a little bit, that's problematic. You know what I'm saying?
1: Yeah, yeah.
3: Let's go ahead and take her off a hold so we can find out.

0: little bit more about Ella. Ella, are you there?
1: Yeah. Hey.
2: Hi, Ella. You know, I'm sorry things aren't better between you and Bobby. For real.
1: I mean, honestly, we used to be so good together, and then I just started noticing he was pulling away and spending more time alone.
0: Yeah, I mean, I'm not to sound like a relationship expert here, but sometimes, like, you know, speaking as a man, sometimes when we get into new relationships and it wears off a little bit, you kind of realize, like, yo, I need my space. You begin to feel a little crowded sometimes.
3: Dan and I have been married for over 10 years, and we both need alone time. It's okay, normal.
1: I mean, okay, I get that, but, I mean, I don't mind time alone. I need that, too, but having time apart is different, and... Okay, the main other thing that's happening is he's getting messages from some woman on Instagram, and I don't know, it doesn't feel right.
2: Ella, the thing is, I knew it was happening when you first reached out, but I thought you told me that he shut his Instagram down, and it was all good now.
1: Well, he did for a while, and then, I don't know, he said he needed it again to find a job.
0: Okay. Oh, well, that makes sense. A lot of people do need social media for networking purposes.
1: Yeah, I get that, but the woman he's talking to has a bikini on in her profile pic. Like, that doesn't seem like business to me.
3: Okay, but if he says it's for work, why don't you believe him? And it sounds like you might be a little bit jealous.
1: Well, I mean, I am kind of jealous. He's always on his phone, and honestly, it feels like lately we argue about everything, and then he immediately needs, like, time alone. And honestly, I don't think he's alone. I think he's meeting up with her.
2: You know what, Ella, I was going to say, don't worry, don't get upset. Let's do what we planned. I'm going to call and say that I'm the friend of a woman. I'm going to be the friend of the woman that he's talking to, and she has a message for him.
3: I'm just going to tell you right now, I feel like there's more going on than what she's telling us.
0: Yeah, dude, I was going to say the same thing. I feel like there's something else going on here.
1: Okay, well, I don't even know why you're trying to go there. You guys always try to turn things around.
2: You do. Automatic Anthony, look, I've been talking to Ella for a minute.
3: I'm not trying to turn anything around.
2: This isn't a jealousy issue.
3: If you've been in a relationship for 8 months and 2 months or 6 months into it, you're having problems.
2: That's the thing.
3: It's probably not going to work out. Sorry.
2: You're accusing her of being jealous, and we're doing it down in the DM. It has nothing to do with that. I wouldn't waste our time. Okay, so just
1: okay. I'm sorry if I sound offensive. Like, I'm just really frustrated. I'm trying to make this relationship work, and I've been putting in a lot of effort for a long time.
0: Okay. I'm gonna get it. Okay, look, what's the woman's name?
1: Her name's Sabrina. I don't really know that much else about her, because her account is private. If you want Bobby's number, he's applying for jobs, so he'll probably pick up right away.
3: All right, Ella, I'm going to call, but please stay quiet, okay?
4: Okay. Hello, this is Bobby.
2: Hi, Bobby. My name is Dana, and Sabrina asked me to call you because she needs to get a message to you right away.
4: Yeah.
5: It's going down. 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
11: Ooh,
10: Corpus
11: this is
10: proud.
11: Down in the DM. This is part two. We just turned a radio on. Ella hit me up a couple of months ago about her boyfriend Bobby, and I thought everything was good, but nah, he's back on Instagram talking to someone.
12: He's getting messages from some woman on Instagram, and I don't know. It doesn't feel right.
13: But if he says it's for work, why don't you believe him?
12: Honestly, it feels like lately we argue about everything, and then he immediately needs like time alone. And honestly, I don't think he's alone. I think he's meeting up with her.
11: Okay, Ella could possibly just be in her head, right? Because he got his Instagram back. He's like, oh, I gotta use it for a job. Or Bobby could be doing something wrong, and it might be going down in the DM.
14: Hello, this is Bobby.
11: Hi, Bobby. My name is Dana, and Sabrina asked me to call you because she needs to get a message to you right away.
14: Okay, what is it?
11: She wants to know if you want to meet up tonight because she's with a client right now, but I told her that I called because we need to make room now if y'all are going to come. I need to add y'all to the reservations.
14: Well, I thought you got fired, too.
11: Well, I don't know if she's here unless she's working for free. I don't know what you're saying.
14: Oh, no. That's fine. I just don't know what she wants or what this is about.
11: Well, I think she's asking like for all of us to go out on a double date. Well, not even a double date. It's going to be a bunch of us.
14: Who the hell is this? Actually, you're kind of

0: starting to piss me off. I'm not dating Sabrina.
1: Okay, so I kind of figured that already. I really did. I don't think this is where we're going.
0: Okay, well, can you help me figure out what we're doing in here?
1: What do you want? Bobby, my name is Dana Cortez from the Dana Cortez Show. This is the Down in the DM. Ella is also on the line right
2: you
1: now.
2: You weren't talking about this woman. I didn't know what was going on.
0: You've got to be kidding me. What is this? What are you doing?
2: I was confused. One minute you're all over me, and the next you need time and space. And also you're like messaging the Sabrina personal.
1: Bobby, she does deserve an explanation. We all do.
0: Okay. I'm sick of you bringing me down, and I don't want to do this anymore.
2: What are you talking about?
0: You're always like showing off. You're spending money like it doesn't matter. You love putting me down.
2: All I've ever done is try to help you.
0: That's not true. And if you just listen, you'd understand that I lost my job. You still go out to brunch with your friends. You go shopping. And what? You think that like that doesn't mess with my mind?
2: I told you I'd loan you money while you got on your feet. I never meant to make you feel bad.
0: Well, I don't know what to say. I think this is over. I gotta go.
2: Bobby, I don't want things to end like this.
3: Hey, Ella, Bobby hung up. He's gone.
2: Oh, my God. I'm so embarrassed.
1: You shouldn't be embarrassed at all. I want you to just go, you know, compose yourself. I'm going to text you later when we're done here, okay?
2: Okay.
1: It did not go down in the DM. I don't like that man, and I'm sorry. I'm sorry, Ella. I'm very sorry. I know you're upset, and we'll talk, girl, but it is not your responsibility to make him feel like a man. Oh. How dare he say, you go out to brunch, you spend money. No, honey, baby, she's supposed to, I don't know, alter her life because he doesn't get up and do something with his.
4: Hold on, he's in a tough spot now.
1: Right.
4: He lost his job.
1: Bad.
4: Isn't your woman supposed to lift you up and help you out during that time?
1: That's what she said she's doing. Exactly. She's trying to help him. She's trying to help him get a job. She said, I'll loan you money. What is she supposed to do?
4: I'll loan you money?
1: Yeah, why not?
5: That part, you could hear the condescending energy behind that comment. I said, I'll loan you money. You could hear her being like, I understand where he's coming from.
1: She was not condescending. The only person that was being awful was him. I almost said a bad word. I almost called him something. Bobby was angry at her because she's doing better in life than him. That's not her fault. And it's
4: he's
1: not his.
4: He's in a rut right now.
1: I get it. But so you're going to put the person down and say, well, you shouldn't be having any fun because,
4: I mean, down and out. I understand what you're saying, but at the same time, like, she should be lifting him up. She should be trying to help him find a job. She should be helping him do.
1: She said, I've tried to help you. He's got something going on in his head that has nothing to do with her. And she's blaming herself. And he's blaming her. When in reality, he needs to get his butt up, look in the mirror, and go do any damn job that he can find. And stop doing it. Hey,
4: I agree with that part.
1: Bobby, go to brunch. Why don't you go to brunch with her? Let her pay, Bobby. You'll feel better. You'll feel better yourself.
4: A good coffee and some Eggs Benedict always makes me feel better.
1: And especially if somebody else is paying. Like, what's wrong with Bobby? Okay, listen. Have you ever had to dumb yourself down for somebody? That's what he's asking her to do. He's asking her to change her life to make him feel better. And I just don't think you should have to dim your light for anyone. At Dana Cortez, at DJ Automatic, at Anthony A. Comedy. Follow us on Instagram and let's comment on the timeline. Back with more coming up. Don't move.

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1: We travel a lot. The airport's a rough place to work. You know that. Shout out all the hard workers out there, TSA flight attendants, except these four flight attendants who were just busted for smuggling drug money from the U.S. to the Dominican Republic. They did it for a year. Four flight attendants were involved in this alleged activity. We have Charlie Hernandez, Sarah Pulos, Emmanuel Torres, and Harold Fabio.
2: Always works when the stereotype's true.
1: Ay, ay, ay, Anthony. I was thinking the same thing.
2: Like, nah, please.
1: So each one of them made $121,000 in profits every quarter from this alleged smuggling. So how did they get caught? The person that contacted two of them was an informant for the FBI.
2: Oh.
1: I know. So from jump, they set themselves up to lose. Jeez.
2: Well, I bet that was a fun year, though. They had a fun year
1: of
2: freedom.
1: Right, for 1 year. But here's the thing. They went too far. If you're greedy, that's when you lose. If they'd have just taken the money and gone to the DR, they'd be good.
2: There it is. Criminal consultation provided by Dana Cortez. I'd love to hear it. All right, Utah. There's a six-year-old cat named Glenda who loves to play in cardboard boxes. Now, this is all fun and games until she ended up in an Amazon box that got shipped from Utah to California. Oh. All right. The owners of the cat said that they ordered some new work boots and she was planning them and they were sending those work boots back and she got mixed up in the box. The cat was gone for 2 weeks when the microchip placed it in Riverside, California. They picked up a call and returned it to its owner. So the cat is safely home.
3: Nobody noticed the box was moving?
2: Nobody noticed the box was moving at all, dog.
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1: A contestant on Survivor is suing producers for $100 million because he lost his left leg while filming the show.
2: Ooh. Oh.

0: Now, this is Survivor Greece, but remember, this is just one of the most watched reality shows.
1: One of the longest running shows, period.
0: And Otto, it's very extreme, but I guess they were filming him spearfishing when a tourist boat drove by and the propeller struck his leg. So, he started bleeding. He was rushed to the hospital. He had multiple surgeries to save his life, and he was in the hospital for 61 days. He's asking for $100 million.
2: Oh, yeah.
0: That's my leg. I want, yeah, I want $100 million.
1: And he probably won't get $100 million, but if he even gets $20 million.
0: That's your entire leg, Otto.
1: No, I'm not saying I would rather have my leg than $20 million.
0: Me too. There's no money.
2: I don't know about that.
0: Anthony,
2: I don't know about
0: seriously,
2: that.
0: Seriously, Anthony, you're going to lose a
1: limb. I value all my limbs.
2: Yeah, but $20 million, you could build me a machine one, a prosthetic. I'll be bionic man.
0: What about a finger?
1: For $20 million? Like which finger?
0: The middle finger. $20 million has got to go.
1: I can't flip anybody off? No. No, heck no. I want to need to be able to express myself.
2: Mm. Do you guys, do you remember when I went on a date with the winner of Survivor?
0: I do, Anthony. Yeah. Yes.
2: Shout out to Savannah Louie. She won, I believe, season 49 of Survivor. And yeah, me and her went on a date one time and she couldn't survive me, but she survived Survivor.
0: Well, and so she had all her body parts too, if I recall. Yep. I recall she did. Brought to you by Chick-fil-A.

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1: 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Come in, Mr. Rubin, sir.
2: This is Cold Air Home Base. What's it like up there, Jesse?
1: Amazing, sir. 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
2: Well, I did tell you to get us noticed.
1: Oh, they noticed, sir. 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Everyone's waving.
2: Don't forget to wave back, Jesse. 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
1: Here we go, sir. 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
1: 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My name is Dana Cortez.
2: DJ Automatic.
3: I go by Anthony A.
1: And this is Music Facts Automatic. 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
2: We got a lot of birthdays today. The first birthday we're going to do is Slim Thugga.
4: I call shots like a boss. Stack knots like a boss. Cop drive like a boss.
1: Boss hog.
2: All right, next birthday we got. It is Avicii's birthday.
5: So wake me up when it's all over.
1: Great producer, DJ. Guys got a lot of hits.
2: Yes, rest in peace. Yeah. And the last birthday we have, Wiz Khalifa celebrating today.
6: Yeah, you know what it is. Everything I do, yeah, I do it big.
1: I bet I know how he's celebrating.
2: Next, we're going to 2009 when Jay-Z drops the Blueprint 3.
7: I be spiked out. I could trip a referee. Tell by my attitude that I most definitely from.
2: So it debuted at number one, sold 476,000 records first week. It was his 11th number one, breaking Elvis Presley's record. He won 6 Grammys for this album.
1: By the way, Empire State of Mind was Jay-Z's first number one song.
2: And last, we're going to finish in 2020 when Travis Scott becomes the first celebrity to have his own meal at McDonald's since Michael Jordan did it in 1992.
1: And I still remember the day that it was released because our daughter, Ava Maddox, set her alarm and she woke up, let's go get the Travis Scott Happy Meal.
8: Right. Yo, shout out to whoever's handling McDonald's marketing, because this was like
1: the real
8: pivotal point to where they really started going after a Gen Z audience too, and I think it's been very effective, because then it's of course led to the Bad Bunny collaboration and things
2: the
8: like that.
2: Sweetie
8: too.
2: Had
1: yeah,
2: one.
1: BTS, so. Yeah, man, they're doing it right.
8: Can't wait till the Anthony A Dollar Value one comes out. It's gonna be fire.
2: Music Facts brought to you by O'Reilly Auto Parts.

0: You know, Anthony, I know you got man-maxed. I kind of want to talk about that. I don't think you got man-maxed. I think that the gentleman who was sitting next to you, older gentleman that wanted Anthony to feel safe.
1: Yeah, it was an older grandpa who took it upon his own to order me my cranberry juice. You can tell he's just everybody's universal grandpa. First of all, I know I was in my Crockies, but I'm a grown man.
2: No grown man calls his shoes his Crockies, okay?
0: None. I think he was being a gentleman, and since you said he was a grandpa type, there's no one that's going to put you in your place faster than an older person.
1: Exactly.
0: I can't wait to be the older person. You can say whatever, and everybody just says, they're older, let them alone.
2: The other day in the elevator, that lady, I just let her get away with just insulting the heck out of me. I'm not going to even repeat what she said. Because
0: you're going to have to tell us now, Otto. You can't do that.
2: It was political, remember?
0: Oh, yeah, we're not going to say that. I forgot.
2: Yes. The fact that she thought she could tell me that in the elevator.
0: She's elderly. We're just
2: I'm just
0: going to
2: let that slide.
0: Alone.
2: Yes.
0: I volunteered last holiday season. The HOA president said, oh, Dana, I'm so glad you're here. And I was putting Christmas ornaments up at the top of a 6-foot ladder. And she said, that's not where that goes. Crawled her 97-year-old or whatever age she is up there, moved my ornament to the other side. Didn't even feel badly about it. I'm like, lady, you wanted me to come volunteer and she didn't let me do anything.
2: She's like, this young lady doesn't know how to decorate.
0: What she's doing.
1: At least your HOA president can move, unlike our last two USA presidents. That's what's up, dude.
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1: I wasn't ready for that one.
2: All right, here we go. Ladies and gentlemen, we're kicking off the show with drama and toxicity. And I know you say you don't like it, but that's why we always go back to exes. And that's why we always watch trashy dating TV.
3: Yeah.
2: It is what it is. Yep. We do this thing on our show called Battle of the Rosas. And it's basically us acting as voice actors.
4: Yes.
2: Because we can't afford real ones. And every single week, we come up with a different scenario that is so outlandish, there's no way it could be real. It's much bigger than any War of Roses you might have heard throughout the years.
3: Right.
2: No disrespect. This is just, things evolve, and transparency is one of the most sought after currencies.
3: Ooh,
2: that's good. We're keeping it real with you, man. This is Battle of the Rosas. It's coming up next on Tito Cochino Radio, kicking it off. 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

0: Ladies and gentlemen, it's time for the biggest novella to ever hit the radio. If you love drama, if you love toxicity, then Battle of the Rosas is for you. Battle of the Rosas, where love is tested, trust is questioned, and today we're apparently also testing blood. Silvia, what's going on with Carlos?
1: Carlos is all of a sudden donating.

0: plasma.
1: Okay, that sounds like a nice thing, actually.
2: Yeah.
0: No, not Carlos.
1: What does that mean?
0: This man does nothing for nobody.
1: Hey.
0: I'll ask him to donate clothes, and he says no, because he might wear them again.
1: But he'll give away plasma?
2: Hey.
0: Twice a week.
1: Okay. So something has changed, clearly. Mm-hmm. What's happening? What do you think it is?
0: There's a nurse.
1: There always is.
3: Ah.
1: What's her name?
0: Natalie, and she's beautiful.
1: I hope you were going to say she was 74. Okay, tell me more.
0: Carlos always requests her every time he goes.
1: Usually I request Barboni.
2: Yeah.
1: That's crazy. I didn't know you could request plasma persons. How is this possible?
0: He's a VIP.
1: Aye, very important plasma.
3: That's a VIP.
2: The VIP.
0: The only time he doesn't go is on Wednesdays.
1: And why is that?
0: Because Natalie is off.
1: Hey! Well, I think it's obvious you lost him. But hey, look, we'll call him up. We'll put him to the test. Maybe he can give reasoning as to why he's so intrigued with Natalie. And maybe it's just a little, you know, interest. Maybe nothing's actually happened.
0: I think he's donated more than plasma.
1: Aye, Matt, you're right. VIPP. We're calling Carlos next on Battle of the Rosas. Bye. A million.

0: Okay, welcome back to Battle of the Rosas. FM Radio's biggest novella to ever hit the scene. Okay, today we have Silvia on the line, and she's feeling some type of way because her boyfriend Carlos continues to donate plasma twice a week.
1: Oh my God.
0: I don't think that's legal. Silvia, you still there? So you were telling us he likes this nurse. He always requests her. Her name's Natalie, correct?
2: Correct.
0: You've seen her? You say she's beautiful?
2: Muy bonita.
3: Is she boosted?
0: Okay, listen. We're going to call Carlos and we're going to tell him that we're actually reaching out from the donation facility. And we're going to tell him he's a VIP, that we appreciate all of his donations, and that he's reached a milestone in where somebody can benefit. And we'll see who that beneficiary, hi, big word, is. Will he pick you or Natalie?
2: I can only hope it's me.
0: You're right.
4: You can only hope.
0: You can only hope.
3: Stupid.

0: God. Can I speak to Carlos?
1: Yes, I'm sorry. I feel a little weak.
0: I bet, my man.
2: You have come in, blood.
0: You come in twice a week. Hey, what's up, bro? This is Fernando calling you from the donation facility where you come every single week to make your donations. And listen, we appreciate it. You actually just hit a frequent donor milestone.
1: I did. Well, sometimes I come in twice a week.
0: Yeah, we said that already. I can tell you're lightheaded. Listen, as part of the milestone, we're allowing you to receive a $250 appreciation gift card. Ooh. Now, here's the win. You can donate it to anybody. It could be somebody on our staff. Maybe they provided amazing assistance. You can give it to a loved one and promote them coming in to get plasma and donate blood, whatever. Mm-hmm. Who would you like to make this $250 donation to, Carlos?
1: Oh, Natalie. She's the wiener.
2: The wiener?
0: You said Natalie is a wiener. Okay, who's Natalie? Is that your girlfriend?
1: No, she is my nurse. She takes my blood. She's an expert at finding my veins.
0: I find it very interesting. Oh, you were so dead earlier, and as soon as we talk about Natalie, new blood has been pumped into your system. Would you like to come donate right now?
1: She says I'm a donor with a
0: I know Matt sent that line.
2: You know me.
0: I know he did. Well, this has gone sideways, just like his boner. Carlos, we have your girlfriend on the line. Say hello, Sylvia.
3: How could you? You know we need the money, and you just gave it to that stupid nurse?
4: It's not always about the money. Plus, she's really good at what she does. I give her the blood. She gives me the cookie.
0: It's another line of Matt's. He was so proud of. Completely missed the mark.
2: That's a good one. Hit the rim shot.
4: Besides, it's not always about the monies. It's about the honeys.
0: We already passed that line. Yeah. This is how I feel right now. No! This week's was stupid. They're not all going to be winners, guys. Coming up next on Tino Cochino Radio. Singer Sierra claims that a man with too many female friends is a 7 out of 10 red flag.
5: Uh-oh.
0: Next.

0: singer Sierra claims that a man with too many female friends is a 7 out of 10 red flag. Do you agree or disagree, Serena?
1: I would agree. No, wow. It just depends. I need to know the dynamics.
0: Serena, you've told us that you have multiple guy friends.
1: Yeah, but I don't like hang out with them. And I'm not like talking to them every day. I feel like if you like talk to them every day, you're hanging out with them, like that's the red flag in itself.
0: So she explained that having female friends or acquaintances is not necessarily a problem, but her concern is when someone is in a serious relationship and they maintain frequent close contact with a number of women. And then she later said the situation could even be a 10 out of 10 red flag depending on the circumstances and boundaries involved.
1: So kind of the same thing, because it's, yeah, like I don't care if you have female friends, but if it's something like I'm gonna go have dinner with Jasmine on Monday and then Stephanie Tuesday, and then, you know, that's where it gets kind of weird. Schedule,
2: but isn't that what you do when you're friends with someone? Like, you go out to eat with them, you do things with them as friends.
1: But there's boundaries when there's opposite sex.
3: To me, it's a bigger red flag for the person that feels some type of way about their spouse having multiple friends of the opposite sex.
0: Guys, hold on. We got to get TMZ on the line. This is breaking news. Matt against Serena for once.
3: I'm my own man.
2: Little man.
0: There's a man that caught his wife cheating. And then he went to prison because she sued him.
1: Yes. What the heck? It's a crazy story.
0: We'll talk about it next.

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1: That's right. This week, it is the Ingleside Mustangs taking over Hot Z95 studios for Football Friday.
0: We'll have the cheerleaders in studio. We'll head out to the pep rally on Friday as well, and it's all part of our high school football season we love so much.
1: That's right. This is brought to you by our friends at Texas A&M University of Corpus Christi, Southern Careers Institute, Vivid Photographs, Dynasty Imprints, Mark Law, and we cannot wait for another week.
0: We'll see you, Ingleside. You're up next. 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
4: I do not see no competitor. No.

0: Let's go.
1: Life is crazy, man. There's a man that used a robot vacuum to catch his wife cheating on him, and then he got sent to prison for it.
2: What the? God.
1: So this happened in Taiwan, but this dude was sentenced to 5 months in prison and fined more than $4,700 after secretly using a robot vacuum to record his wife having an affair. He discovered the affair after remotely activating the vacuum through an app and seeing his wife with another man. He later used the footage to successfully sue his wife and her lover, and he received about $17,000 in compensation. Huh. However, the wife countersued over the secret recording, and the court ruled that he had violated her privacy.
3: And how do you get a Roomba vacuum with a camera on it?
4: This was in Taiwan. Maybe they're advanced. I don't know.
1: It's got to be. I mean, you saw that the Apple, the new headphones are going to have cameras, outside, which is so stupid.
3: Yeah, I agree.
1: Oh, real quick, on the topic of Apple, did you see, I don't know if it's confirmed, but I saw it's a big rumor, that they're saying that the new Apple iPhones moving forward are going to come with chargers

0: and wired headphones again.
1: Thank God.
2: Nice.
1: Dude. That was a win.
3: Yeah, I know.
0: The wired headphones, I low-key want to get a pair. I haven't had any in a while, but I used to, bro, I remember around COVID time, I was jogging with them and I'd always post a video all the time because I would go on my Red Cup runs.
1: Yeah.
0: Uh-huh. And people would clown me. Oh my God, yeah, man, you got the wire, you got the wire. I liked the wire when I was running because for some reason it would match to the beat of the song and hit my arm and it just felt.
1: Because you run to the beat subconsciously and the wire
0: and it made sense. I liked it. Everyone clowned me and finally I let the world get to me and I was like, fine, I'll buy the wireless ones. I've lost 3 pairs of those wireless ones on flights. I hate it.
2: Is it true that the new iPhones are going to have the Samsung cameras? Because I thought that was also a thing. There's
0: Unless that's there's a partnership.
1: Does Samsung have a better camera than iPhone?
2: I feel like the the pictures on their phone look great, but it doesn't translate when you put it on social media.
3: Serena, you still got an iPhone 4.
2: No, I don't. I got the newest one.
3: Oh my God. Oh my God.
0: Where'd that come from? Yeah, I got the iPhone. dude, while we're talking new things, McDonald's has released the new mango soft serve ice cream.
2: Ooh.
0: Just in time for Halloween. Let's talk about it next.

0: Are we excited about this or not? McDonald's releases new mango soft serve ice cream.
1: I mean, it sounds good, but I feel like I never order ice cream from McDonald's. I think I'm like programmed to think like the machine's broken.
2: It's never working, yeah.
0: Oh, their ice cream's so good, though.
3: It is.
0: The soft serve is delicious. Really? I love their McFlurries. They're so good. But same thing, I actually do think that it's always broke, and so I just at this point never get it.
1: Yeah.
0: I never think to get it.
1: I wonder if they fixed that problem.
3: It, I feel like they break it on purpose. They don't have to make it.
0: This says, the vibrant orange soft serve delivers a creamy mango-flavored treat and a classic McDonald's cone, making it refreshing for everyone during the warmer weather.
1: I mean, it does sound good, though.
0: That's cool. I don't know. Dude, I like Dairy Queen.
1: I do. We do go to Dairy Queen often just because it has so many different options. So everybody gets to get their own little thing.
0: I like to do Blizzard. I do an Oreo Blizzard with brownie chunks.
3: I can literally taste that right now.
0: God, so good. So thick. I like all that stuff.
2: They're cheap there, though, because I feel like you have to, when you tell them like, hey, like I want this Blizzard. Can you make it chunky? Because they'll blend it to where it's just like little pieces.
0: And
2: it's just all ice cream.
0: Yeah. It's like, I want to taste some of the candy.
2: Yeah.
0: Bro. You know who else does that? Chick-fil-A. I love their Oreo shake, but it's blended so damn small. That, there's not like chunks of Oreo.
2: Yeah, you can't taste it.
1: Ooh. Just a couple weeks ago, Chick-fil-A gave me and my friend 2 free peach shakes. They were so good.
3: How'd you get them free?
0: I didn't even know that was a thing.
1: They just said like, hey, we have 2 free peach shakes. Would you like them? We're like, okay.
2: You drank both of them, Serena?
1: Did you not say I was with my friends?
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1: Yeah. More Tino Cochino Radio coming up next.

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2: Why?
3: Because
2: if they're doing that great. The fact you guys are judging my family right now is crazy. But that's fine. 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Listener Therapy's coming up next on Tino Cucina Radio. 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
1: This boogie's in my soul. 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

0: in life, people are dealt different circumstances. A few minutes ago, I asked the team here, do you guys think it's weird if a parent asks their kid for financial help? And everyone said yes, knowing that my, you know, mother's asked me for some help from time to time. So,
1: right.
0: Thanks, guys.
2: Oh, you're my welcome. God.
0: I mean, no, honest opinion. It's fine. I see what it is. It's fine.
3: When you're younger.
0: Not all of us are, you know, dealt the perfect cards like you were. So it's cool.
4: Oh,
0: like
4: man.
0: Oscar. Oscar thinks that it's wrong to ask his adult son to help out him and his wife financially. Let's have Serena read the DM that Oscar sent.
5: Times have been tough in our household. I got laid off and had to take a lower paying job. And my wife is already working full time to try to make ends meet. Our 19-year-old son lives with us and also just got a job. He's trying to save for his own place and to pay for community college. So we haven't been charging him rent or anything. Yesterday, my wife told me we should ask him to contribute and pay some bills for us. I said, absolutely not. I'm not asking our son to help us out with money, no matter what age he is, especially if he's barely out of high school trying to start his own life. How is he going to get on his feet if he's stuck paying our bills? Mm.
0: This is why all of you and your judgment is weird to me.
4: Why?
3: What?
0: What do you guys think? What most kids, what do you want to do? You want to take care of your family, right? That's why you don't put them in a home. You mm-hmm. want to take yeah. care of your parents. They gave me and did whatever they can for me, so I want to do what I can for them. Mm-hmm. So in this moment where they actually need you, you don't think the kids should help?
5: Not in this situation, because he's paying for school. So I wouldn't want to take that from him and put more pressure on my child while they are trying to go to school and work and pay for college. Like, I would do my best to...
0: But there's no need to save for his own place right now if the family needs help.
5: But I don't want to put that pressure on him. Like, if he's already going to school and he... Because I've been in that situation where I...
0: I'm saying you as a kid want to help your parents and do what you can for them. So you don't think your kid would feel that way for you knowing...
5: At 18, I couldn't do that. And I paid for my community college. And I worked. And I remember that stress. And I know, like, my parents would do that to me. And I wouldn't want to do that to my child.
3: The kid's not the bank. I'm sorry, don't go to don't
0: he's
3: go to
0: the one
3: kid.
0: Making more money than the parents right now. What? He should be able to help.
3: That's the parents' fault. Jesus Christ, that's sad.
0: That's crazy, bro. I like you guys, but I'm judging you, honestly.
6: I think there's a happy medium.
0: I didn't ask you, Matt.
6: Okay, well, I was about to have your back, but
0: that's,
6: okay.
0: That's cool. I don't need it. I don't need it.
6: I don't need it.
0: Let's take it to the phones. And who do we have, Matt? I want to say it's Keisha.
6: That sounds right.
0: We'll see what Keisha thinks about it next.

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0: So Oscar reached out because he thinks it's wrong to ask his adult son to help out financially. His wife disagrees. But the thing is, you know, they're trying to look out. He's 19 years old. He lives with them. Mm-hmm. He just got a job, but he's also trying to save up for community college and to get his own place. And so, you know, Oscar's got the super prideful, old school Mexican man thinking like, no. And the wife is like, bro, we need help. What are you talking about? Keisha's on the line. What would you do?
1: I understand both sides. I mean, for me, I think as a parent, I wouldn't want to ask my kids to contribute. But then again, they are adults now. Going into the real world, they're going to have to pay bills anyway. So why not ask? I mean, even if it's only like, hey, can you pay this bill or have them contribute like $100 a month? You know, nothing big, nothing major. But I do get what Dad is saying. He wants them to save up, get his own place. Give your parents $100 and stay at home.
2: Yeah, you're a better person than me because I probably wouldn't ask my son to give me anything just because, well, I guess you wouldn't be better, huh, if she's paying
3: $100? You're better. You think you're better than her.
2: Well, yes, because, okay. Well, here's the thing. My son shouldn't suffer because we can't get our finances together. Like, that's not fair for him, you know what I'm saying? So, I feel like if we didn't have kids, what would we do, you know what I mean? We can't depend on him, so, like, I feel like we have to make it work and just let him live.
1: I agree to a certain extent because, again, they're going out into the real world. They're going to have to pay bills on their own anyway. So let's get started right now.
2: Oh, my God.
0: So what celebrity gossip are we talking about in Tea Time today?
4: 21 Savage just had a baby with Lotto. Oh, nice. And he's opening up about what it's like being a dad again and how this experience has been completely different.
0: All right, we'll talk 21 Savage daddy mode next.

0: Cochino Radio. Tell me more, Serena.
1: So this is his fourth child, and this is Lotto's first. They had a baby girl. And yeah, he recently talked about how just this time around has been completely different and a new experience for him.
0: His kids are like, why is this one better?
2: My first three, I was like younger, running around in the street. Just like, it was different. Like now, it's like I'm in the house. Right. I had a baby all night, banking her bottles, changing her diapers. Like, so it's kind of like a different bond type than like, like as I got older, I developed that bond better with my other kid.
0: I mean, that makes sense. You get older, you're wiser, you're more prepared, you're out of the streets. He's more equipped to be a dad this time around. Financially, he's set up, his girl's set up. I mean, they're at a good place, it seems like.
1: Well, he also added, too, that when he had them younger, like, that forced him to be more successful. Like, he's like, you know, I had to grind more. Yeah. So I don't regret having the kids young. But I also, I understand, because when I had my son, I didn't get, like, the maternity leave or anything like that. Like, I had him and literally went back to school and worked 2 weeks after I had
0: him.
1: Let's
0: be clear, she didn't work here at that time. No. She didn't work here at that time because when she had a daughter, she got forever off.
3: Yeah,
0: 2 years
1: I had the maternity leave, but it was a completely different experience. Like, I don't even remember my son really as a newborn. And then even while I was on maternity leave with my daughter, I'm like, how did I do this? Because I mean, you're not healed.
3: So right.
1: Like, how did I, you know, like not have this time with my son?
4: Okay, well, this is about 21, not you.
1: Making it relatable.
0: Women find married men more attractive and men find married women less attractive. Do we agree on this?
4: Yes.
1: I think so.
0: Okay, so Nicasio found this. We're going to talk about it next, and we'll dive a little deeper.

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0: Okay, listen to this statement. Women find married men more attractive, while men find married women less attractive. Nicasio found this. Let's listen and we'll have a convo about it.
1: Psychology says that the vast majority of men are only capable of truly loving one woman. That it will be one chosen woman that he will adore. He will lavish with love, respect, kindness. He will be the perfect husband to one woman. Women see a man treating a woman well and they think, oh, I didn't think I liked him, but I do now. I like him because he treats his wife so well. And maybe that could be me. It won't be, sweetheart. And if they treat their wife very, very, very well, he becomes the ultimate goal. But the reality is that that one woman that you see him treating well, it's not you.
0: I think that makes sense. And I see a lot of people, I think it's men and women though, that sometimes when you see someone in a relationship, you almost see it as a challenge to see if, like, let's see how much they're really into each other. I bet you I could take them.
2: Yeah.
0: See if you can dislodge it.
2: And that's kind of hot.
3: I do think that that's on both sides. Yeah. Of like people like, ooh, like I could have that. And they like want to mess up that person's happiness because you want it for yourself. But yeah, like it's not going to be you. And I do think this is true because like, I don't want to say like I'm attracted to people, but like I do find like, okay, for instance, Kane Brown, I love how he treats like his wife and his family. And like, God. I'm like, oh, but like, I would never like pursue him.
4: You're
3: but
4: not thirsting
3: like,
4: over
3: like,
4: that.
3: Yes, like, I love,
0: but do
3: like,
0: you see that and then you're like, oh, I wish my husband would do the things for me that Kane Brown does for his wife.
3: No, because I think I'm in a really good place because even like when my friends tell me their stories, I'm like, ooh, I'm like, I got a good one.
4: Just stop complaining.
0: For my couples out there that might maybe you feel a little disconnected, right? Like our producer, Matt. There are some date nights specifically, I guess, tailored for you to kind of bring back the connection. I'll share them with you next.

0: if you feel maybe a little disconnected in your relationship, there are some date nights to help you hopefully date again and love a little bit deeper. There's the no fixing date, where it says you go somewhere quiet for 1 hour. You're not allowed to give advice, defend yourself, or solve problems. Your only job is to listen. But I don't know if this is a good date night idea. This feels more therapeutic. I feel like this could go wrong.
1: Maybe this is where, like, if you guys, I mean, it said disconnected, so maybe you guys are, like, really disconnected and, like, always fighting, so this is, like, maybe to try to get past that and communicate.
0: This one says, number two, the how did we get here date. I guess you take a notebook, you talk about the moment that you started feeling emotionally distant, and there's no blame, just honesty. What this is trying to do is, okay, I was a little confused. When I first read this, kind of clickbaity, I thought this was going to be date ideas to kind of help you. I mean, I know this will help you feel closer.
2: Get you closer, yeah.
0: But this is, again, this almost feels like mini therapy sessions and ways to resolve a problem.
2: Like it already ended.
0: Versus just things to make you feel close.
1: But maybe this is like to get you there, because if you're already disconnected and then you're going out to dinner and you're like, but you don't like each other because you haven't talked about anything. Yeah, that's
2: true. I think this list would be more for Matt, right?
0: Oh, we're fine.
2: Because they're already,
0: you're fine. You do say you're fine all the time, but then you also make a ton of passive aggressive comments.
3: But it's like that jokes. Meme,
1: the little dog for the house is on fire.
0: Oh, yeah, this is fine. Everything's fine. There's one more on here. I see this. It could be beneficial. It says the memory lane date. Visit a place that reminds you of happier days together. You could even bring up old photos or whatever. Just try and remember the couple that you used to be.
2: That is nice.
3: We go visit where we got married once a year when we go back and, you know, visit her family. So that's kind of cool, and take the kids and show them. This is where mommy and daddy got married.
0: We came here the last 6 years.
3: Yeah, I know. We know already.
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6: This is Cold Air Home Base. What's it like up there, Jesse?
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5: Here we go, sir. How to land.
6: What's it say?
5: Oh no. I tore out the next page. Remember that paper airplane, sir?
6: Well, what goes up, Jesse?
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1: 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Friendly reminder that Real Talk is all brought to you by DraftKings, baby. 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

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Don't move.

0: game of give and take.
1: I want to see if you guys agree with this or not. This guy's tweet is going viral. It's turned into a whole thing. I just let's listen and then we can discuss. He said, sorry if this offends any pizza delivery drivers, but I'm done. Papa John's charged me a $7 delivery fee and then asked me to tip the driver 20% on top of it. Absolutely not. Pick one. If you're charging me $7 to bring the pizza to my house, then give that $7 to the person that's actually bringing it. Don't charge customers a delivery fee. Keep it and then guilt us into paying your driver too. That is not tipping culture. That is corporate greed. And I agree with this 1,000%.
2: I do agree that like the restaurants need to step up. But also, I feel bad because that doesn't go to the driver. So
1: but that's
2: like,
1: what I'm saying. It's not a driver thing. Shout out to the drivers. I'm not mad at you. Yeah. It is the corporation that is doing this. What is the delivery fee for? It's for the driver to deliver the pizza. Yeah. Shouldn't the driver get
3: the
1: money?
3: Especially if the driver is using their own car.
1: Yes. That makes no sense. Honestly, that what they should do, if you're going to charge the fee, give it to them and then still let us tip and let them get both of it, if that's the case.
2: Yes.
4: I pay the service fee because you have to, right? In order to get your food, you have to pay that.
1: Yes.
4: And then I say I'm going to pay cash for tip. So that way the driver won't mess with my food. So when he gets to the house, I just take the food.
3: You stiff him then?
4: Yes.
1: Okay, so Nicasio's still a piece of crap. As per usual. Let's talk to Monica and get her thoughts on it. Because maybe we're overreacting. I don't know. Maybe it is what it is and that's just the world we're in. But I feel like someone's got to complain. I know it's a little Karen-ish, but the Mexican version, right?
3: And she's a former pizza driver.
1: There you go. Yes. Let's get her perspective. Monica's on the line. Next.

0: going viral, and I agree with what he's saying. Basically, he tried to order a pizza from an establishment, and they charged him a delivery fee. But then he was asked to tip the driver, and he's like, bro, I already paid a $7 delivery fee.
1: That's crazy.
0: It's for the delivery. Why would I

0: also tip the driver for delivering. Yes. Like, he's like, I'm not trying to stiff the driver, but also this just doesn't make sense, man. You're making me basically pay almost another $20 for the meal. It makes no sense. We have Monica on the line. She's a former pizza driver. Talk to me.
1: So coming from somebody that used to be a delivery driver at Domino's, you do not get the delivery fee. So basically, Domino's gets the delivery charge that they're charging. So that doesn't go to the driver at all. So the tip is separate. So, I mean, I honestly base my tips on how good of a service I got from wherever I go, whether it's Denny's, whether it's delivery, whether it's pickup. It's basically based on how I feel they did and if they deserve a tip and how, what percent they deserve.
0: What makes me mad specifically about pizza drivers, I know I sound so fat right now to have these complaints, but whatever. You have to tip them low-key. If you pay with a card, you have to tip before, because they're not going to ask you to tip once they get there, right? I know that doesn't happen to me. If I pay for it, 9 times out of 10, I'm using my credit card and ask you to tip the driver before. And it's like, well, why am I going to do that if I haven't even experienced it yet? Because 9 times out of 10, they forget the cheese or the pepper.
1: And you are technically supposed to take everything. You're supposed to make sure you have everything before you even go to the location. You're also supposed to take change and not expect that they're going to give you a tip. Say their total is like $26 and they give you $30. You're supposed to have $4 change in case. You're not supposed to automatically like, oh, that's a tip for me.
0: These companies just don't want to pay their employees. It's like you want me to pay the delivery fee. That way you don't have to pay them. You can pay them minimum wage, and then on top of that I gotta pay him another fee for delivering it, and now if I don't, I feel like a jerk. But also it's like, you're making me do your job and it makes me mad.
1: Oh yeah, and then they want to give people just part-time hours. So it's like, how do you expect people to survive when you don't want to give them hours, you don't want to give them a raise? You know, it comes with a lot.
2: Also, why do pizza delivery drivers, they show up in the crappiest car?
0: Because we're not paying them. We're not giving them the tip.
1: I say it depends what car you have. You could honestly do it in any car. When I was doing it, I was in a 2019 Honda Civic.
2: Oh, that's good.
0: Oh,
3: you're getting paid.
0: The white petty and all. Apparently, September is National Take a Man on a Date Month. So, where's Serena going to take her husband?
4: I don't know.
2: Or me.
0: Talk all about it.
4: Not you.
0: Next.

0: specific human trait like a woman could have, what would you like in a woman?
1: Kind. And
2: not sure if you guys have seen this, but I feel like everyone's been promoting it online. September is officially National Take a Man on a Date Month. Many experts recommend a budget range of $300 to $500 because they're saying when a guy takes a girl out to a nice restaurant, think about it.
3: That's
2: if you're
3: true.

0: Who are you taking to the concert?
1: No one. I just ended up giving the tickets away.
2: Wow.
1: Well, the tickets are given to me.
2: You couldn't
1: call me? And you're not my husband.
2: Oh, bet.
1: But our anniversary is also coming up, and it's also National Wife Day a few days after that.
0: Wow. Conflicting thing.
2: Two for one.
3: This is, let's be clear, National Take a Man on a Date month. So even though the concert date, I mean, you still got another 29, 30 days.
0: Yeah.
1: But he turned me down.
3: But because you just said he needs to be with his dad because his dad just lost his partner.
1: Yes.
3: And so he wants to be there for her. So that's just being a good son.
2: Yeah. So this is kind of like,
1: but I don't think you should hold that against him. All the time.
3: But you have, again, 29 days to plan this.
0: And two dogs. Leave the kids home with the dog.
3: I thought Red 40 was supposed to kick in and no one could use it anymore. But KFC has got a new flaming hot menu.
1: Oh my God.
3: It looks kind of good though. Let's talk about it next.
4: Got some violence with her. She gon' score with her.

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3: Hey, I've been waiting all night for this moment. I've been waiting all year for this moment. I've been picturing you taking off your clothes for me. I've been literally curving all these souls for you.

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1: Wow.
0: It looks delicious. Now, here's the problem. It's only in Canada.
2: Okay.
0: So throw that out there.
1: All right.
0: But, all right, the collaboration includes the Flamin' Hot Chicken Sandwich featuring KFC's triple breaded chicken filet coated in Flamin' Hot seasoning. It's got spicy sauce, crunchy Cheetos, Flamin' Hot. The lineup also includes Flamin' Hot fries, a creamy Flamin' Hot dip, and the Cheetos Dirty Soda. This sounds a little gross to me. It's Orange Crush, Vanilla Cold Foam. That sounds good.
2: Uh-huh.
0: But then it's got crushed Flamin' Hot Cheetos on top.
2: I mean, I would try it, but for free. Like, I wouldn't buy it.
3: Okay, well, no one's
0: look at that.
3: It
0: I know you guys can't see it, and I'm sorry, but look at that chicken sandwich. I mean, it looks glorious. It's this huge, thick, like, chicken breast just covered in extra crispy. It looks phenomenal.
3: And I uncovered the riddle about how you can use Red 40 because it is illegal here, but not illegal in Canada.
0: Oh, so that's what it is.
1: They're getting the good stuff.
0: But how are there still, like, I still see Takis everywhere and regular Flamin' Hot Cheetos.
2: I think it's like being phased out.
0: By when?
3: Hey, 2054, I think.
0: Okay, so we'll be cool. We'll be all good eventually.
3: Kill everybody.
0: Dude, the habits that look lazy but actually heal you. Let's talk about them. Next.

0: So the habits that look lazy but actually heal you. Number one, napping in the afternoon.
1: Yes, woo, baby.
0: Oh my God. Back, like, when people used to cancel on me back in the day when I had plans, I get so mad. And now I'm like, oh, bro, thank you so much. Like, oh my God, I'm not even mad at you. Thank you so much. I can nap. My schedule
1: open up. Ow.
0: Yeah. Oh, yeah. Dude, this is a 20-minute nap, lowers stress hormones, and sharpens memory. It's recovery. It's not laziness. I love an afternoon nap. I'll get to the house, and I'll tell.
1: Only 20 minutes, though?
0: If I have stuff to do, like, Jesus, if I need to go, if I need to go to the gym, if I had a long morning, but I know I still need to go to the gym, I'll go home. I'll do a 30-minute nap, and I'll tell my dog, guys, come on, get cozy, and they know. They're like, oh man, and they jump and they get in their little spots and pillows, and we all take a nap together. Then I get up and I go to the gym and I do my thing. I love a nap.
2: Damn. I do not live in a reality where I can have a nap.
1: Not even a quick one.
2: No.
0: Damn, that's crazy.
2: Yeah.
0: Okay, number two, doing absolutely nothing. It says staring at the wall lets your brain file the day. Boredom is where ideas actually surface. This is true.
2: Yep. I also don't think I ever do nothing because even as it's like, as soon as I sit on my couch, I'm like, ah, the dishes, ah, the laundry. I should probably mop.
0: It's always something.
2: Yeah.
1: What is your husband doing? Tell him to help.
3: He's working. He's getting the money.
0: Number three, going to bed embarrassingly, I can't even say the word, embarrassingly early. It says the body does its deepest repair before midnight. Boring bedtimes actually age you slower.
1: Yeah.
2: I love going to bed early.
0: But like, can you go to bed early? I mean, your kids probably go to sleep, right?
2: Early for me is like 10 p.m. So even like on a Friday night, I'm usually falling asleep by like 10 p.m.
1: Bro, 8:30 for me. Ooh.
3: God, Matt.
1: I try. Yeah, people, I try.
0: The funny thing about this is the people that listen to us in different cities where we're on at night, they're like, what do you mean? This isn't live?
1: I didn't say AM or PM.
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2: 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Mm.

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Girl, you a 10, girl, you a 10, girl, you a 10. 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

Man, I always wonder if you ask yourself, is it just me? 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

girl, you a 10, girl, you a 10, girl, you a 10, girl, you a 10, girl, you a 10, girl, you a 10, girl, you a 10, girl, you a 10, girl, you a 10, girl, you a 10, girl, you a 10, girl, you a 10, girl, you a 10, girl, you a 10, girl, you a 10, girl, you a 10, girl, you a 10, girl, you a 10, girl, you a 10, girl, you a 10, girl, you a 10, girl, you a 10, girl, you a 10, girl, you a 10, girl, you a 10, girl, you a 10, girl, you a 10, girl, you a 10, girl, you a 10, girl, you a 10, girl, you a 10, girl, you a 10, girl, you a 10, girl, you a 10, girl, you a 10, girl, you a 10, girl, you a 10, girl, you a 10, girl, you a 10, girl, you a 10, girl, you a 10, girl, you a 10, girl, you a 10, girl, you a 10, girl, you a 10, girl, you a 10, girl, you a 10, girl

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0: We'll have the cheerleaders in studio. We'll head out to the pep rally on Friday as well. And it's all part of our high school football season we love so much.
1: That's right. This is brought to you by our friends at Texas A&M University of Corpus Christi, Southern Careers Institute, Vivid Photographs, Dynasty Imprints, Mark Law, and we cannot wait for another week.
0: We'll see you, Ingleside. You're up next. The Mustangs, our high school of the week. 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